0: You are tuned into the Spin Cycle on Co-op Radio, community radio in Austin, Texas, streaming everywhere on coop.org. Thank you so much for being with us tonight. It's great to be with you. And thanks to St. Annie of Beat Happenings for kicking off the Friday night block for us here. Hope that you're doing well out there. And tonight, I am joined in the studio by none other than Miss 45s.
1: Hello.
0: Hello.
1: Thank you so much for having me.
0: Yes, I'm
1: so
0: excited.
1: I've been so excited about this.
0: Yes, it's going to be a good time. And this is the second week in a row that I've had a guest selector, and it's so much more fun to have buddies here. So thanks for being here and bringing in some tunes for us. Let's see what we started the set off with. We started

0: off with Aretha Franklin, Rocksteady off of Young, Gifted, and Black from 1971. Then we heard Superstition by Stevie Wonder off of Talking Book from 72. Then we heard Trick Daddy. That was great.
1: Oh, thank you.
0: Thanks for bringing that in.
1: Yeah, I was excited. I was telling... remind me of your DJ name?
0: Julo.
1: Julo.
0: Yeah.
1: I was telling Julo... I was feeling very Friday night, you know, getting ready, go to football game. So I was excited to bring that one in.
0: It's the perfect Friday night song. Yes.
1: Yeah.
0: Love that. After Trick Daddy with Shut Up, we heard Swing It My Way, KP and Envy.
1: Yes, another just random 12-inch single that I ran across while I was pulling records.
0: So good.
1: Yeah.
0: Feeling the 90s tonight. And we are now listening to Nika Costa, Like a Feather, the instrumental version, which we're talking over. And we've got a lot of fun stuff tonight. Do you want to talk about what you brought in, or should we just see what happens?
1: Well, I thought let's do a little of both. So I brought some stuff and you brought some stuff. So I thought we would just kind of see what we create together.
0: Yes.
1: I think it's working pretty well so far. I loved your Stevie Wonder and Aretha at the top.
0: Thank you.
1: So up next, I have The Emotions queued up.
0: Awesome. Let's do it. Stick around.

0: All right. Welcome back to the Spin Cycle. Thanks so much for hanging out with us. I hope you've been enjoying that long middle set that we have been playing for you. Miss 45s, do you want to tell us what we've been listening to?
1: Yes. So we've been having a lot of fun switching off. We started out that set with Blind Alley by The Emotions. That is on Bolt. Then on Fame, Evidence by Candy Staten. And then you played The Time, Ice Cream Castles.
0: Yes.
1: Ah, so good. And so then good. I played Foster Silver's Misdemeanor. And then One Ads by Honeycomb. And I brought another Honeycomb. You brought a Honeycomb song. I brought another one that I was thinking about playing.
0: I almost brought Stick Up. Was that on the flip side? Yes, on the flip.
1: Yeah, we could play it. The one that I almost brought is one that I'd forgotten about, and I found it when I was looking for records for that voter registration event that we did Spider House, and it's called When Will It End?
0: I don't know that one.
1: It's so good.
0: Ooh, we'll have to have another a part two.
1: Yes, please.
0: Yes.
1: It's not the content is not as fun as One Ads because it's about how the world is awful.
0: Oh.
1: And When Will It End? Has some really cool effects. You will love it.
0: Yes.
1: I was blown away. I'd forgotten I had it. I'd forgotten it existed. And I found it just in time.
0: Oh, great.
1: And then we played Express Yourself, Charles Wright, and the Watts 103rd Street Rhythm Band. So I was going through my box and talking about all the goofy stuff that I brought. And I said, I even have Spin Doctors, Two Princes. And you told me
0: it was my first concert in like what 1994 or something.
1: So I think that's super cool, especially 94. Like that is really cool. Probably all your friends were
0: hot right then.
1: Yeah.
0: And Soul Asylum opened for them, and it was great.
1: Yeah, we were dancing at all my little boy girl birthday parties. You know, I guess actually that was later. A few years later, we were still listening to them in East Texas.
0: Well,
1: it was still
0: sure.
1: Radio. And then you played a Tramp remix, Salt and Peppa.
0: Yes.
1: That was so good.
0: Yes.
1: So good. And we're listening to Technotronic.
0: Yes.
1: Right now. Love it.
0: Friday night party vibes.
1: Thank you so much for having me
0: yes.
1: on the show. I'm having so much fun.
0: Please come back.
1: I would love to.
0: Yes.
1: So next up, we're actually going to take a break to take care of some station business, and we're going to be back with Minnie Riperton, Adventures in Paradise.
0: Yay! Stick around!
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4: 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And I think we can all agree that it was never just a phase.

0: Thank you so much for being with us. It's been a blast. Thanks to Miss 45s for being here and bringing your treasure trove of records with you.
1: Well, thank you so much for bringing in records too. I loved trading off. That's always so fun to me.
0: Yes.
1: So thank you.
0: Yes. It won't be the last time, I hope.
1: Me too.
0: Many more, many more.
1: I would love that.
0: The last couple songs that we heard were, do you want to tell us who we're listening to?
1: Sure. So this is a Rotary Connection memory band. Before this, we had Viola Wills with Sweetback. Before that, you tell me, do you remember?
0: Yes. Oh, we heard George Michael and Aretha, Knew You Were Waiting For Me on a little. Oh, on a little 45. And I think
1: I don't think I had ever heard that before.
0: Really?
1: That was pretty cool. Yeah, I don't think so.
0: Oh, if you had a radio in like 1987, I feel like you couldn't escape that song. But
1: my parents were very religious.
0: Okay.
1: So I did have a radio, but they would be like, what is that? It's just country, Mom. I'm just listening to country. Don't worry. It's Georgia Mass Choir, Mom. So, yeah, I did miss a lot of pop culture. But that's what adulthood is for.
0: That's right.
1: Filling it all in. So I like that.
0: Yeah. George and Aretha, you're welcome.
1: And before that, we did Adventures in Paradise, Vinnie Riperton.
0: Oh, that's right. That's right.
1: Yes, from Adventures in Paradise.
0: Yeah, I think that catches us up. And stay tuned for a special creature feature with DJ Raid, who is ready to hop on the decks here. So have a great weekend. Thanks so much for being with us. Good night.

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1: Hey, what's up? My name is DJ Raid, filling in for DJ Creech here at Creature Feature, a show that usually is all about down-tempo, drip-hop, dark vibes. Big fan of this show. It's such an honor to be here. I love every time DJ Creech jumps in here, and sometimes when he does, he plays a track that maybe I showed him, right? Not trying to brag or anything like that, but I'm like, hey, dude, this track specifically would go so well on your show, right? With that said, I've always wanted to fill in for Travis on this show, and I finally have the golden opportunity. I think DJ Creech is having fun at ACL. So, while he's probably getting wet in the rain, all muddy and stuff, we're here, nice, dry, and cool at Co-op Radio Studio 1. Shoutouts to Spin Psycho, DJ Julo, and Miss 45s. The drive over here was lovely. So yeah, I have a bunch of music, not a lot of time, so let me turn this bed music down. You're listening to Swag by Luxury Elite. But now I'm gonna play something else that's very cool. This is Seu Jorge and Almas Errare Humanum Est. 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

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My name is DJ Ray, filling in for DJ Creesh on this beautiful, rainy Friday night in Austin, Texas, directly from Studio One, Co-op Radio. We just heard Wandering Star by Portishead. And I just realized that the cover for this show, Creature Feature, looks very, very, very similar to the album cover for Portishead's Dummy. Portishead, legendary down-tempo trip-hop band from the UK. Right? From the UK? Probably. Before that, we heard Massive Attack, Teardrop. Another iconic album, Mezzanine, came out in 1998. Before that, we heard Hardly Ever Smile Without You by Poison Girlfriend, Melting Moment, 1991. Amazing, underrated, way ahead of its time. Once in a lifetime album by Poison Girlfriend. And this set, we started it up with Seu Jorge and Almas, Errare Humanum Est, which is a cover from another Brazilian artist, Jorge Benjor, his iconic Tabua de Esmeralda album. Oh my God, I cannot recommend that Jorge Benjor album enough. It's not Creature Feature material though. Today, it's only Creature Feature material. Down-tempo, trip-hop, and related vibes here in Co-op Radio, Creature Feature. Enough talking, I don't have a lot of time. It's already after 8:30. Anyway, I'ma shut up, put on some more music. I still got a bunch of tracks to go to. Hopefully we get to all of them. But yeah, shout outs to DJ Creesh. Shout outs to Co-op Radio. This is Bjork, Come to Me.

You are listening to Creature Feature here at Co-op Radio. That was Sugar Plant, A Rain Discretion from their awesome, underrated 2000, this came out in 2000, yeah. Dry Fruit, Japanese band, a happier vibe than what I've been playing. I was like, we can't just play all like super dark music. I think it still qualifies under the Creature Feature tag, right? Before that, we heard MGMT with Little Dark Age. We heard Come to Me by Bjork from her album debut, 1993. And yeah, that was a short block. I'm almost out of here. I got like 9 minutes left. So let me put you guys back on some music. Once again, my name is DJ Raid, filling in for DJ Creech here at Creature Feature Co-op Radio. Happy Friday, y'all.

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1: Hello, hello, hello, everybody. 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I'm your host, DJ KC, here with the Austin Bandstand. Today, got a very special episode for you guys. I recorded a band called Old Mr. Young from right here in Austin. They're a great kind of psychedelic garage rock band. Yeah, they got some great vibes, and they draw influences from a lot of different places. They just got a great all-around sound. They're a great group of guys, funny. We recorded an interview with them at the end, so stay tuned for that. But yeah, I'm excited to show you guys this. This is the Austin Bandstand on Co-op featuring the Old Mr. Young. So stay tuned.
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1: Yeah, threw us off. All right, this song's called Lost It. We are Old Mr. Young on Co-op American Bandstand. We're all Americans. All right.
2: That name's trademarked.
1: This song. All right, this song's called Lost It on Co-op Austin Bandstand.

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3: 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You just heard the song Lost It. Before that, Laid Off, then a song called Kaguya, and they started the set off with As Is. We're celebrating old Mr. Young today. They came in and rocked the house yesterday here in the studio, and we're going to keep the train rolling along. Hear what old Mr. Young has next. Thank you guys for listening.
4: Instead of the entire choral passage, you just have a beep beep. Oh, no. What's the difference? They won't be able to tell.
5: Yeah.
6: They'll catch it on the album.
4: Yeah. That part's censored. That's album only.
7: All right, the song's called Incommunicado. We are Old Mr. Young on Austin Bandstand on Co-op.

0: All right, we're Old Mr. Young. I'm Adams Holloway on lead guitar. We have Carter K.O. Bass guitar. We have Josh Holloway.
1: Hey-o.
0: And drums in the other room, all by his lonesome, Eric Reidenauer.
2: Hey!
0: This song is called Melon. It's Elvish for friend on co-op.

0: This song's called Spooky. Came out just in time for spooky season, October 1st. It's on all streaming. And
1: yeah, it came out today.
0: Yeah.
1: Basically.
0: Yeah. Here on Co-op.
1: Midnight today.
0: Playing it here first. Exclusive. Live. Exclusive. You heard it here first.
1: It's about the X-Files.

0: All right.
1: All right.
0: All right, this next song's called Require Change. It's the first song that we played together.
1: Yeah.
0: As a band.
1: Yeah.
0: In our original manifestation. Mm-hmm. We are Old Mr. Young. This song's called Require Change on Co-op Austin Bandstand.

All right, this next song's called Doing My Best. We are Old Mr. Young on Co-op with Casey.

0: All right, we got one more.
1: The pad? Was it the pad?
0: What?
1: You missed the pad.
2: Oh, I hit the wrong pad again.
1: Ooh, which one was it?
2: I just hit this one. Set up.
0: Oh no! We gotta redo it. Yeah, it does.
3: Yeah, it does.
0: Like
3: yeah.
0: The, yeah.
3: It'd be funny if he had a fart sound on there that he hit on accident.
0: He's got verb. The other end. Okay. All right. All right, this is our last song. It's called Dining Hall. We are Old Mr. Young on Co-op.

0: Thank you. Thanks.
1: Thanks, Austin.
0: Thanks, Austin.
1: For having us.
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3: All right, everybody. That was my recording with the band Old Mr. Young. I want to shout out all those guys for recording with me. Sounded great. Up next, I'm going to play a short interview I recorded, so I got to get to know the band. Stay tuned for that. This is the Austin Bandstand on Co-op 91.7. I'm your host, DJ Casey. All right. Hello, everybody. You are listening to the Austin Bandstand. Today in the studio, I've got a great band with me. They go by the name of Old Mr. Young. How are you guys doing today?
4: Hey, great.
5: Hey, doing great.
4: I just had a lot of fun.
3: Thank you guys for being on my show. You guys sounded fantastic. Real quick, could I have each of you guys introduce yourself? Tell me what instrument you play and what's your favorite song of the moment? Start with you.
6: Yeah. My name is Adams Holloway. I play rhythm guitar and vocals. And favorite song of the moment by us, or just in general?
3: In general.
6: Oh, favorite song of all time is probably something by Randy Newman. I gotta say, probably, I don't know. What's a good... Short People. Yeah, probably.
3: I love Randy Newman so much. He's one of my like all-time favorite artists.
6: Anything off of like Love Songs?
3: Yeah. So Josh, do you take offense to that song, or...
7: Because I'm so short.
3: Josh.
7: Yeah, hey, Josh, I'm the short guy, Josh Holloway. I play bass guitar. My favorite songs, it's kind of tied, and they're so different that I'd say The Grudge by Tool is the de facto best. And then Aguas de Marco by Antonio Carlos Jobim and Elise Regina are my two favorites.
3: Man, yeah, great. I love Jobim too.
6: Nice. They're very different songs.
7: Yeah.
6: But very similar. Because you like them both.
7: They have notes.
8: They have notes.
3: They're both music.
8: I'm Eric. I'm the drummer. My favorite song at the moment, I think this is the name of it, but it's by Soundgarden. It's called Burden in My Hand. I think that's the name.
4: Nice.
8: But that's a part of it. Yeah. You know, it's an awesome song, though.
3: Nice. So.
4: Yeah, or Fell on Black Days.
8: I love that one, too. Yeah.
4: Nice.
3: And then last but not least.
9: Hey, my name's Carter Kao. I play lead guitar in Old Mr. Young. And man, it's really hard to pick a favorite song, I guess. Josh mentioned Tool a second ago. I guess Prison Sex is a good song off the top of my head. But yeah, I'm into kind of all kinds of different stuff.
3: Cool. it seems like you guys draw influences from a lot of different areas for your music. Like, it's not just one thing. Adam, you could tell me a little bit of background about the band, like how y'all got started, that sort of thing.
6: Okay, yeah. In the mid-2000s, late-2000s, Carter and I met at Texas State. We were potluck roommates, and we played a lot of guitar, just jammed in our dorm and in our apartment. And since then, we graduated, but I moved back to Austin in, like, 2020, and Carter's still one of my best friends, so we decided to start a band together finally. We had played in, like, little kind of house party bands at Texas State, but we decided to make it official. And Josh is my older brother, and he plays music. He's actually a guitar player, but he was like, I can play bass.
9: And he was recording us before he even joined the band too.
6: Yeah, and so a lot of the recordings that you hear online are just made at Josh's house. And Eric is the newest addition to our band, but he was kind of a potluck off the internet.
7: Yeah.
6: And
8: it's all potlucks here.
6: Yeah.
3: Yeah.
6: We're lucky to have
9: him. And y'all were brothers by chance, too. Potluck brothers.
3: What a coincidence.
9: Yeah, potluck brothers.
3: And then Eric was telling me an interesting story about how he joined the band before the show. Eric, could you go into
8: that? Yeah. I was looking around. Local bands needed a drummer in Austin, and pulled up a Reddit thread that Josh, the bass player, put on there and said, looking for drummer. And I contacted him and, you know.
7: Seeking drummer. Don't be weird. But nice. we still hired him.
6: Yeah.
8: Nice. I came in weird.
7: He was a second audition.
3: Oh, really?
6: Yeah.
3: Nice.
6: Yeah.
9: Dude, nice move, Josh. Great.
7: Yeah.
3: The rare time where Reddit's actually useful.
6: It's right.
3: Just like smarmy people, you know.
6: Yeah. Cool. I mean, the Austin musician community is so vast that really? It was like easy to find somebody of Eric's caliber right away.
3: Yeah. I had an artist come in here named Ella Reed, and she actually found her husband through auditioning him for playing bass for her band.
6: Oh, wow.
3: Interesting story. Tell me a little bit about where you get the inspiration for your songs. Anybody can answer this, but just maybe the lyric content.
6: Yeah. Yeah, of course. So all the songs that we played is our track list from our upcoming album that we're recording right now at Ice Cream Factory. All these songs kind of originally came to be just one of those things where you wake up with a tune in your head. I have like a ton of just voice memos on my phone, and I just like after work can't wait to get home and like put some chords to them. The song just kind of like comes about from that, like a tune in my head in the morning, and then I send it to the band, and then we decide to, you know, work on it, and they make it much, much better, of course, and they change it, and it just kind of becomes an actual song instead of just a vocal melody with some bad chords over it.
3: Nice. Yeah. So you find you're like most creative in the morning, like right when you wake up.
6: Yeah. And then I record myself like on my phone. I probably shouldn't do this, but I just like hold my phone while I'm driving. just to record my, you know, little ditty that I came up with. Probably most creative in the morning or like as I'm falling asleep.
3: Yeah. Yeah.
8: Hmm.
3: Yeah. And how do you guys,
7: all our songs are going to brighten up, beat. If you had your ideas at night, they'd be dark songs.
9: That'll be for the next album.
3: How do you guys like the process of recording in a studio versus, you know, just jamming together? You know, what are some of the differences?
7: Love it. Makes it fun. Really hard to go back to real job because in the studio, it's you can record anything that you think of in the moment. You can follow your whimsy, and the song can take a totally different shape. Mm-hmm. Than what you may have intended going into it. I hope that our forthcoming album will have some of that.
6: Yeah, and Matt Parmenter at Ice Cream Factory has made it super easy to go in and track, and just like really comfortable studio, so it's like really awesome to go in there and get to be creative, you know, for 8 hours a day. It's tough to go back to your job.
8: For sure. Yeah, yeah. For me, the studio is always like a reality check because, you know, you hear yourself recorded and you're like, oh man, I didn't sound as good as I thought I did on that. Yeah. You know, it's like, let's do it again. It's like, oh wait, that didn't sound good either. You know, so it's just, you get to hear it all right up
3: like
8: front.
3: Like hearing your own voice on recording. You're like, exactly. Wait, I sound like that?
8: Yeah, exactly. The same. Yep.
3: Nice. And what are some of the things you guys like about being an Austin band specifically?
9: Oh, I mean, the scene is great. I mean, at this point we've been a band for 4 years, probably played it over half the places we wanted to play in town. And then we really just meeting the other bands is so great too. We have a network of 60 plus bands, and some bands we play with more often. And I just love, you know, meeting them and, you know, staying after our show to watch their performances as well. So yeah, it's really, really feels like we're part of a music scene here, and it's really fun.
3: Nice.
9: It's one of the most kind of unexpected, enjoyable things about this.
3: Yes.
7: Hashtag community.
3: Yeah. Hashtag community. There we go. That's what we're all about, a co-op, community-owned radio here in Austin. Do you guys have any, what would be like your dream venue you'd want to play? It doesn't have to be in Austin. It would be anywhere, you know. Any specific place?
6: Nomad Bar, October 10th with Celestina Gravely.
3: Very, very achievable dream, I feel like. Yeah.
7: I'd love to play ACL.
9: Yeah, ACL would be really cool.
6: Yeah.
9: Or like, I mean, Red Rocks would obviously be cool, or other impressive looking stadiums.
8: The
9: like
8: Gorge.
9: That. The Gorge, yeah. I was thinking that
3: I heard they're building something like that here. Is it, you guys heard about that?
9: Really, yeah. Somewhere in Europe would be cool. Or in another country would be cool.
6: The catacombs in Paris.
9: Yeah, the catacombs would be awesome.
3: That would be sick, yeah.
6: Didn't the Queens of Stone Age do that?
9: They did, yeah.
3: You're talking about the Rainy Street Killer.
6: Yeah.
3: That would be very fitting.
6: Yeah, that would be a spooky place.
9: We could play on Rainy Street.
6: Yeah.
3: This interview wouldn't be complete if I didn't ask you guys, what is the name Old Mr. Young? What does it mean? Where does it come from?
9: Okay, so I kind of like mishear lyrics sometimes, and like back in college, I used to kind of joke around with Adam because there was a My Morning Jacket song. I think it said like young and limber maybe, and then I would just like pretend to mishear it and say old Mr. Young. And then whenever we like kind of come up with band names, we just had a huge long list, and that was one of them. And you know, we just kind of bounced it off different people, and seems like people liked that one.
6: Yeah. And then I always thought that it was kind of like a, you know, like a paradox there. Like we're kind of like old fashioned with our music. We have a lot of like older artist inspirations, but then a lot of like newer artist inspirations, and we try to like mix it up.
3: Cool.
6: So,
3: cool.
8: Yeah. Yeah.
3: It's an oxymoron.
6: Oxymoron.
3: Perfect word for it. Yeah.
6: I'm an oxymoron.
3: I was expecting it was going to be like, oh, our janitor from high school was named, you know, Mr. Young. Like, oh, yeah. Wasn't that a Lynyrd Skynyrd right there?
6: Yeah. I had a band teacher named Mr. Young.
3: Yeah. I had a high school English teacher, Mr. Young.
6: Nice.
3: He was middle-aged, though. Anyway.
6: Old to you.
3: Well, it was great having you guys on the show. Thank you so much, Casey, for being here and performing. You guys sounded fantastic. So.
8: Thanks a lot.
7: Thanks so much for having us.
3: Thank all of you for being here.
6: Yeah. Thanks, co-op.
9: Yeah, this was great.
8: Yeah, thank you.
3: All right. All right, everybody, that was the old Mr. Young right here on the Austin Bandstand. Just want to give another shout-out to the band. You guys sounded great. For my remaining 3 minutes of the show, I just want to play some music I think is related to the band that, I think they'll approve of. There's a song that's been stuck in my name ever since I heard the name of the band, the old Mr. Young, and it's The Good Mr. Square by The Pretty Things. So I just have to play that song right now. And right now.

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6: Most people think their attention span is getting worse because of the lack of eye supply. It's not. It's because their dopamine system has been rewired by constant stimulation. Your brain evolved in environments where novelty was rare. A new sound.
7: Sure, now I'm feeling myself. Before I needed you, you was late before you fought to know. I'm dropping again, no wondering how. Y'all know mine can be yourself. Hydrate your mind, your health. Sneaky one, I see the stone. And if you talk about health on the show, Christmas is a hard time of year. My mom was born on Christmas Day. Really, what more can I say? Get on my knees and start to pray. I wonder what that sprayed haze with. I really can't do a day shift. TV in the mazes. She said she wanna trade places. I wake up, watch Home Alone. Macaulay Culkin is racist. Netflix is racist. Amazon is racist. When you wake up, you better play this. Put this in your blood clot playlist. Check me out, I'm feeling myself. Before I needed your help, you was late before you fought to know. I'm dropping again, no wondering how. Get on the mic and be yourself. Hydrate your mind, your health. Sneaky one, I see the stove. And if you talk about health on the show, Christmas is a hard time of year. My mom was born on Christmas Day. Oh, really, what more can I say? Get on my knees and start to pray. I wonder what that spraying haze with. I really can't do a day shift. TV in the mazes. She said she wanna trade places. I wake up, watch Home Alone. Macaulay Culkin is racist. Netflix is racist. Amazon is racist. When you wake up, you better play this. Put this in your blood clot playlist.
6: Each one triggered a dopamine signal to help your brain focus on what might matter for survival. But modern environments deliver novelty every few seconds.
8: I'm really buying the money up front. We can get all back off the breakdown. We still donating our shake, keeping our stake. 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It's touching safe sound. With this balance of options, we turn up your volume quick. It's my favorite producer. 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It don't make no sense.
9: What's this?
8: 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Yeah. Dumbass nigga forgot that the weed wasn't growing his dick. We got bad writing, still wasn't the same. Like we had a spinal contusion. Yeah, before we depart, the score say this shit absolute cinema. Yeah. Five girls in a color and no room for the dogs, but we all on the roof.
10: Look at my roots.
8: I don't really mind putting money up front. We can get all back off the breakdown. We still donating our shake, keeping our stake. 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It's touching safe sound. With this balance of options, we turn up your volume quick. It's my favorite. Yeah, I breathed in and out. Before I knew it, I was stronger. Yeah, quick to lose it on the net. He couldn't hold on much longer. Life give us limits to make margaritas and Arnold Palmers. Yeah, he ain't got no resilience. I looked in his eyes and broke.

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Learn that I can't depend on nobody for anything. These guitar strings remind me of your face. 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A red flag is pretty eyes and sexy legs. 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

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My advice, I gotta take to the grave with me. My advice is you shouldn't try to save people. 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I'm live from the 919 to make waves in California. Murder the pick and choosers, the world flow better without them. We gotta keep the order, anyone can get slaughtered.

0: 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It is Friday night. Doom Scrolling Show 228. Hope you are staying dry. Thank you for spending your gloomy evening with us, man. We got a big episode. This is actually a really special episode. We're kicking off our Safe Harbor freestyles, man. Huge pull. The OG, the man, Northside Bully, is in the building. He's gonna tap in with us. NSB2 just dropped. We're gonna tap in. We're gonna hear some new tracks straight off the band camp, dude. So, I don't know how freestyles, dude. Hip hop. We're gonna do some hip hop first. Just remember, folks, this is real hip hop. One take, no gimmicks. OB Trice would know what's up, man. Yeah. So, keep it locked. This is a good show tonight. Zoom's growing. Co-op Radio.
1: It was? Fuck it. We're taking over the fucking airways. It's going the fuck down. It's D-Royce, motherfucking NSB. Never stop believing in this bitch. We with DJ Jalapeno, my boy DJ Jarrell. Yeah, it's going the fuck on. Take over the fuck. I don't think nobody in Austin ever did no shit like this. Like, took over the airways and did this type of hip hop. Like, just some, you know what I'm saying? I don't think nobody did this shit before, man. We're gonna keep this shit going. History of shit that, what the fuck, 2012, 2015, the front of the Chronicle, 2012, fresh out of high school, tour with Brits as a member of the League of Extraordinary G's, rest in peace to SB the 6th Street Bully. Shout out to all the other young G's that was out running around about that time, and everybody in the city that was putting on about that time, and so many people. Kid Jones, Corey Kendricks, Gary Clark Jr., East 35, man, Country Cousins, JLG, the whole Water Duke clique. A lot of y'all don't know. Shout out Rapper Rick. Where we at? DJ Jarrell! All right. Let me get another shot. Yeah.
0: Tap in.
1: Tap in.
2: I'm fixing the video.
1: Where we at?
0: You fucking ready?
1: Let's go. Let's go.
0: It's Doom Scrolling, Safe Harbor Freestyles. You know what the fuck it is.
1: What the fuck is up?
0: Number one. Number one is in the fucking building, dude. The MVP, the OG. Northside Bullies in the
1: NSB.
0: Fucking building.
1: NSB.
0: Yo. Where we at with it?
1: Man, let's fucking go. We finna take over the airways. I don't think this type of shit ever happened before. Not like this.
2: What?
1: Yeah.

0: these, how I got the things. Yeah, I got the things. Yeah, you wonder how I'm inside, they got the things. They're not the denims, they try and fill them. This the origin of a fucking villain.
1: Yeah. Okay.
2: Okay. All right. Felt good.
1: Yeah.
2: Felt good. Yeah. All right, dude.
1: Yeah. Now, sir.
2: Yeah. One. DS1, we're out. Safe Harbor 1, we're out.
1: Yeah. Okay.
2: Clap, clap. Right.
1: Now, sir.
3: Now, sir. Now, sir. Now, sir.

0: Yuck, yuck, yuck, yuck, yuck. You just heard NSB, Northside Bully, Safe Harbor 1 freestyle over that Ninth Wonder.
1: What the fuck?
0: I know, my thoughts exactly,
1: outside,
0: man.
1: Outside in this beat. What's that in town? What's that in city?
0: Dog, welcome in to the booth. We did that freestyle maybe a week and a half ago, but you're here live, dude.
1: I should change my name to Jake.
0: Jake what?
1: That was one fucking take.
0: There we go.
1: Fucking one take Jake in this bitch.
0: Yes. Real heads know.
1: I didn't even get all the way warmed up. I was like, you know what? That shit was so organic and it just came together so good.
0: Yeah.
1: So you know what? We just gonna run with that shit. We got more to come.
0: The vibes are good. The hip hop energy is in the air, man. Thank you for coming aboard and doing my crazy idea. How are you, man? What's new? This is my first time having you on solo.
1: Oh, fuck.
0: And first time on doom scrolling. So.
1: Yeah, so.
0: Oh, wait. Just catching up. Forgot the beat.
1: What's up?
0: Dude, so let give
1: it. NSB2.
0: Give a little intro. You know, for folks who don't know who are tapping in for the first time, maybe folks out of town from ACL.
1: Yeah, if y'all
0: right?
1: not from yes. here, for out of town, for people from ACL, I am like the gap in the city when I feel like when it comes to the generations between the old guys and the new guys. Not necessarily to call nobody old, but folks been doing this shit for a long time out here, so. You know what I'm saying?
0: There's multiple generations as hip hop gets older. This is a new art form, dude. Yeah, there's going to be just, you know, elder statesmen, man. OGs, unks, you know.
1: However, big unks.
0: You know, yes, big, huge unks.
1: Man.
0: New unks, right?
1: Yeah.
0: But,
1: League of Extraordinary G's.
0: Yes.
1: Back in the day, how it started was League of Extraordinary G's. Rest in peace to SB, the 6th Street Bully. If you're not from here and you don't know who that bully is, you can go ahead and ride on 12th and Chakar and look at that mural, the man that got his hand up like he resting his chin on his hand. That's SB, the 6th Street Bully, my father's brother, man. That's the band that put me in the game. Man, shout out to motherfucking S Dot. Shout out to Reggie Kobe. Shout out to Kanal. Shout out to motherfucking Grizzo.

0: If you don't know, then you don't know. But if you know, you know. And if you don't know, now you know. And you will know. Right? You know.
1: Man, we're going to let them know. Don't give them too much.
0: We met last year, I think. Like, early last year. You came in for Hip Hop Hooray. Maybe a year and a half ago. I think a year and a half ago at this point.
1: Because of Sis.
0: Yeah.
1: Shout out to Sis.
0: Your mother, not to put your business out there, is
1: Audrey.
0: Is

0: OG of Austin hip hop.
1: Man,
0: would you say?
1: Definitely your OG, dog. Came up in the game with SPC under Point Blank and them, and did a lot of songs with K Reno and them back in the day, and was on tour with the Ghetto Boys and motherfucking Scarface as a solo artist as well. And she just did a lot of shit in the Houston.

0: Yes. And now you're here.
1: Fuck yeah.
0: We just
1: like
0: dropped
1: a fucking
0: dropped your freestyle. I have but you just dropped NSB.
1: Two. NSB. The first one is on all platforms. Mm-hmm. NSB 2 is gonna be on Bandcamp for just a couple more months.
0: Yes.
1: We're gonna try to sock it to the pocket. You know what I'm saying? Cause these motherfuckers out here taking so much money from everybody.
0: Yes.
1: I feel like Bandcamp is the only place where like an artist that has a real following or anybody that really, really fucking really fucks with them, mm-hmm, and that really wants to support, that it's the only place that you can really feel that support.
0: Yes.
1: Because first off, you get to control your data, and you can set your shit up, and it comes right to your motherfucking pocket. It comes right to the house, right to the, you get a ding. Somebody makes a sale on there, man. You make a sale on there every time. You can sell your merch on there, get everything set up for yourself as an independent artist. That's what I'm working at right now. I'm trying to create my own marketplace.
0: You want to run some of that NSB 2? You want to run some NSB 1?
1: Run that fucking...
0: I got...
1: Kingspin? What you going to play?
0: I got Kingspin. I was going to go Play the Game How It Go.
1: Oh, that's hard, too.
0: Up top, yes.
1: Yeah, play that one.
0: All right, cool. We have stuff to talk about.
1: That's
0: but hard. Let's play some tracks real quick.
1: Fuck,
0: get the people acquainted, right?
1: You get up on it.
0: So keep it locked.
1: League shit! North Side and SB in this bitch.
0: That's all you need to know, Co-op Radio.

0: business is going to work.
1: Priest, all I do is sell coke, man. I don't do no violence. I don't mess with no fire. No guns.
0: Don't argue with me, man. I'm trying to give you a chance. Now, you don't give me my money, talk.

0: This ain't no game.
1: We just started our conversation without the mics on, dude. It's
0: yeah.
1: We're just talking, man. It's co-op radio. It's Northside Bully. It's doom scrolling. This is NSB2, the new album out on Bandcamp right now. This one's called No Regrets. Track 2 off the album. And man, as we just cut the mics on, what my point to you and what we were just talking about. And just, dude, getting to know you for the past like year and a half. This is knowing your music, you know, the new music now. This is all real rap. This is all real life.
0: Yeah, it's my real
1: no
0: life.
1: No gimmicks.
0: No plan.
1: What, Rick Ross and the police?
0: Nah,
1: you know, this is not a Rick Ross correctional officer.
0: Yeah, no.
1: You know.
0: It's an inmate.
1: Fantasy creative writing exercise, right?
0: Yeah.
1: So.
0: I say, what I say, I say,

0: out of my car. And I used to sip drinks super tough, so I sip on the ride. I was riding on the tollway, and I woke up, and then my car was upside down. That bitch was damn near was finna catch on fire. I kicked the window out and ran to my mama's house. And when I hopped in the car with my mama, when I got over there and told her what was going on, and we rolled back by, and I looked at the car, and that shit just made me cry.
1: Yeah.
0: Because I was like, what the fuck? I can't believe I walked out of that shit. What the fuck? This shit crazy.
1: It's a miracle, dude.
0: Man.
1: Straight up. Man,
0: a lot of shit that I walked out of is a miracle.
1: Yeah.
0: Man.
1: Speak more about this song specifically.
0: It's just about
1: No Regrets. It's right there in the title.
0: The song for me was about exactly what the title is. It's like not having no regrets and appreciating where you at right now in life. Regardless of all the shit that you done been through that you feel like might not be the best of shit that might look good on your resume for you know what I'm saying?
1: Yeah.
0: Some shit you don't want to talk about, you know what I'm saying?
1: Yeah.
0: Everybody got skeletons in their closet, man. I ain't saying it, you know what I'm saying?
1: Yeah.
0: It's part of life.
1: Yeah. And honestly, that's something that honestly really struck me just talking the past couple weeks, man, how honest or kind of like owning up to stuff you've been with me, or just sharing stories of how you fucked up in the past.
0: Yeah.
1: Maybe.
0: Yeah.
1: Maybe I'll frame it like that. Right. Yeah. You know. And I didn't do this on purpose. Regrets.
0: All the
1: right?
0: shit that I've been through, fam. I feel like I lost a lot of opportunities with the music and shit like that, just from being who I was back in the day and shit as a young man and just going through life. You know what I'm saying? And that's just a part, this song is a part of that too, just the music too, because I feel like I can't stop. It's like I can't have regrets either, because the only way that I'm gonna be able to progress as a person and as an artist is if I don't fucking

0: I really like the way you put it, man. And, you know, I don't think it's coincidence we're talking here as you drop NSB2, right? Yeah. Or, you know, you're kind of in that forward-thinking mindset while, you know, getting this out here.
1: Yeah.
0: You know, speak more a little bit about kind of where you're at, like, in terms of just your music making process through with what you know, while you were making this album, you know, what kind of statement you want to make a little bit.
1: Never stop believing is the whole thing. It's like my whole moniker, right? So Northside Bully,

0: Yeah. And then just keep on swinging. Yeah. And make sure when you get up, you swinging harder than you was before you fell. Because I done been through so much shit, ain't no reason I'm even sitting here talking to you right now. But I'm here and I'm fucking still fucking going hard as fuck.
1: Yes.
0: You know what I'm saying? Regardless of what somebody think about, it ain't about, at the end of the day, it ain't even about what I think or what nobody think about it no more. It's just about me putting it out there because I know my testimony is going to save some people. It might inspire some people. You know what I'm saying?
1: Yeah. Yeah. Let's take a break. Let's spin some music. I got some traffic to play. We'll do maybe one more from NSB2, but I do have some NSB1 too, and from last year too. Yeah. So we'll jump into that. Hey, co-op friends.
0: What?
1: At the Northside Bully.
0: At the Northside Bully.
1: Yes. Okay.
0: THE Northside Bully. Spell correctly. All right. One word.
1: We'll be right back. It's co-op radio.

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1: Co-op Radio.
0: Was in the way of Deuce progress. Now he needed to get cut.
2: Does he look like a bitch?
3: No!
2: Then why you try to fuck him like a bitch, Brett? Yes, you did. Yes, you did, Brett.
0: Nobody said
4: say another motherfucking word, and this shit is over.

motherfucking day. I can't control this shit.

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0: It's co-op radio, co-op.org.
1: What the fuck is up?
0: Doom scrolling, Northside Bully. This is An Out.
1: DJ Jarrell!
0: Featuring Rob GF. DJ Jarrell, yes. We'll let my government name go.
1: All right. They don't know that, yes. Until you tell them. You thought of yourself.
0: Okay. dump, delete. Yes, this isn't live radio. No one heard that. It's just us two talking, man. So, real quick, if you missed any of this episode, you want to hear NSB rip some Ninth Wonder freestyles. KOOP.org, right on the show page. We'll be up for 2 weeks right there. So, and you could do that. Catch any of all our other like 80 plus shows like on the schedule. KOOP.org, where you're listening to right now, man. So,
1: shouts out to Rob GF playing the kazoo on that beat.
0: Yes, tell me more.
1: Motherfucker's playing the kazoo on the beat. Motherfucker called me with fucking making a beat, and he was going all kind of crazy. He was fucking playing the kazoo, and he was playing all kind of weird ass instruments I don't even fucking know the name of.
0: Mm-hmm.
1: And was like playing it into the microphone, and the shit sounded so crazy. I said, man, send me that, bro. He fucking sent it to me. I fucking ripped that shit the same night.
0: Yes.
1: And we fucking just started sending shit back and forth to each other. There's a little skit on there that guy ended up getting taken off. He's fucking talking to his baby in the back. Around and shit. That's my boy. Shout out to Rob GF, man. Shout out to Toronto, man.
0: Y'all met him through Eric Dingus a long time ago. Y'all have made this. Yes. You said through Eric Dingus.
1: Yeah.
0: Through the power of the internet.
1: Of Dingus's internet pool. This motherfucker's the god of the internet, but nobody really knows. This motherfucker's like got so much pool on the internet.
0: Yes.
1: He posted one day back in the day when we were recording, said, yeah, we're looking for beats. And bunch of people just started fucking sending in beats, and
0: were they good?
1: They were fucking crazy.
0: Yeah. Was it just whack? No, asses
1: they were crazy.
0: Trying to get on. Yeah,
1: they were crazy. I don't remember none of the beats being whack, bro. Yes. I remember rapping on every single thing that fucking came.
0: There you go.
1: But long story short, bro got that pull on the internet, and a producer team sent us some beats, and I liked them so much, and we were sending beats and music back and forth, and They sent me him because they were like, man, we got an artist that we want to hear you do music with, man. And me and him just been cool ever since. Shit was like fucking over 15 years ago now. It's been my dog ever since. I still ain't never met bro, but that's my boy.
0: Rob GF, where you at? He needs to come to Austin, maybe.
1: Oh, man, we can bring bro out here. That would be crazy.
0: That would be cool. He said he's up in Toronto now?
1: Hell yeah.
0: Dude, that's like a major airport hub. They've got
1: easy
0: connecting flights. Yeah,
1: we can fucking fly him into Houston, bring him out here.
0: Yeah. We'll go pick him up.
1: That'd be crazy.
0: We'll save some flight. A connecting flight.
1: Viral on the internet for some crazy shit. Y'all go follow Rob GF.
0: We can't Rob talk. We cannot discuss it on air.
1: Bro's funny as hell.
0: Yes. Dude, it's 10:47 already. It's 10:48. We're almost out of here, man. I do need like a little like maybe four or five minutes at the end. I got some new Flatbush Zombies too.
1: Oh fuck.
0: Yes.
1: You got new Flatbush Zombies?
0: New
1: Flatbush 2026
0: zombies.
1: Flatbush?
0: Yes.
1: Oh, that's
0: yes.
1: crazy. I gotta hear that.
0: Yes. Real quick, you wanna go, we're gonna play one more off NSB1. You wanna go Ghostface? What's the word?
1: I really like Ghostface.
0: Ghostface?
1: I'm not gonna lie.
0: Yes. Featuring Kid
1: that
0: Jones.
1: That shit came together real smooth. Yeah. Shout out Kid.
0: Yeah.
1: The whole LNS crew.
0: LNS, yes. Shout out LNS. Shout out Kid. Kid.
1: Shout out Corey, too.
0: Shout out Corey, dude.
1: Corey out there on tour with Conway the Machine now.
0: Yes.
1: Shit's fucking crazy.
0: We'll get into LNS, NSB right here. We'll be back. It's Co-op Radio. It's Doom Scrolling.
1: Yeah, NSP. Really, I just got one question.
2: What's with the world been missing right here, bro?
1: Well, they gotta watch me fuck this game up, man. It's pornographic, Kama Sutra. You a soldier like I, then I salute you. You are not the type, and I ain't talking about computers.
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1: Somebody gonna be walking around with an iPad, maybe even blind.

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He spun the block and kept on spinning till the sun up. 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Everybody screaming when they figured out who done it. Everybody knows that this ain't what he wanted, shit. 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

0: you just heard Northside Bully. 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
1: They don't
0: right
1: call me Southside Bully.
0: The other one.
1: Ah, the other fucking direction.
0: It's
1: shouts out to the homies.
0: Shout out Kid, shout out Corey. 10:54, man. We're out of here. It's been great having you.
1: Hey,
0: it's been good. Any last words, shout outs, things to
1: any
0: keep
1: any last
0: it?
1: Words?
0: No calls to action.
1: Man, any last words?
0: Before we get into the zombies, dude.
1: Man, fucking make sure y'all follow me. I appreciate all y'all that came and fucking tuned in for your boy and your boy. You know what I'm saying? It's motherfucking DJ Jalapeno in this bitch, cause it get real hot in the motherfucking Northside Bully, whether you like it or not, bitch. It's going on, man. Shout out to the whole fucking city, man. Austin, Texas in this bitch. Stand the fuck up. We wholeheartedly from this motherfucker, man. Keep Austin weird till the day it's over with.
0: Yes. Dude, keep Austin weird. Started on our freaking airways, man. So I don't know where else is more appropriate to bang that out right
1: now. Rest in peace to Leslie.
0: Yo, yes. Red recipes, red.
1: And SB to Red Street Bully.
0: Red Wassenach, man.
1: Man.
0: A lot of Austin.
1: Rest in peace to WC Clark. Man.
0: Dude, yo. That's crazy.
1: That's the motherfucking homie.
0: Really? Yeah.
1: Yeah.
0: Hold up.
1: Real legends around this bitch.
0: Thank you again.
1: I appreciate you, big dog.
0: Sorry. Long night, dude. I'm zoning. But
1: it's all
0: yes.
1: Good.
0: Let's get to the zombies, dude. We'll call it a night. We'll see you soon. Doomscrawling. We'll be back in next week.
1: Let's fucking go!
2: Brooklyn police say they've put a stop to a violent ring operating out of Flatbush, responsible for a string of robberies and drug sales across the borough.
3: Janelle, investigators tell us 9 people were taken into custody early this morning after a 6-month undercover operation.

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1: All right, let's do it.
0: In the key A.
2: That's what you call you hot off the press.
1: Yeah. All right, all right.
0: It's a 1-4-5, like a Chuck Berry type thing. You'll be fine. Don't worry. No tricks.
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1: Tastes like chicken.

dedicate this to any and everybody that has a dream. It's gonna take some work, but you can make it happen. Check it out. Hey. Rise to the moment, rise to the occasion. Open your eyes, recognize there is greatness. Within your reach, you should seize it, you should take it. Can you see it? Can you taste destiny? Hard work in the planet, that's the recipe. For success that'll launch you where them blessings be. The road to riches, though, that's where them testers be. But I ain't tripping, you know how us Texans be. A lot of pride, plus a lot of confidence. And my job is to see what is not obvious. It's a pioneer, an entrepreneur. So I'ma work it out till it's smoother than velour, for sure. See, I'ma make it to that finish line. I got my second win, and now it's finish time. Spin his time, and I am Popeye. Stop short? No, not I.

nothing to prove. 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You got something to do. Snatch the top slot, what's the use of number two? Hold your own like Neo when they come for you. You choose the ruler, get chopped like lumber do. The comfort of slumber, keep the dumb ones under the roof. 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You was birthed on this earth with a purpose and cause. It blow your mind to find it's more than simply serving the law. Every day that you wait, you involved in a war. Recall when you swore, never get as worse as before. You better take what's yours or they'll take what's yours. From this day forward, be great, change your fate for sure. Let the hate elevate the rate at which you score. Time is ticking much quicker, you can't wait no more.

I don't want to go home and I don't want to cry. 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Honey, I don't know where and I don't know why, but I want to live before I die. 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

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When I was broke down dead in the water on Interstate 10, a load of frozen fish fillets that were learning how to swim again. Well, I figured I was clean out of luck, stuck without a prayer, when a sudden gust of wind blew out my highway flare. 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

sudden, when a voice out of nowhere said, "Let me get you going again." He said, "Son, it's a one-way run.

of a ghostly light. 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

From the basket to the casket. 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

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I can't call myself the king of London or Spain, but I'm the king of dollar bills because I got paid today. 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

0: 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I got paid, whoa, paid today.
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I got a busted heart, lost my touch. 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

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But I'd cross the deserts on my old gray mare. 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

Lace up your sneakers, because the NBA Jam Tournament Edition is a whole new world of hard-hitting hoop action. Now, for the first of our secret codes, oh, wait a minute, before I do that, this is very important. These secret codes must be entered after you've selected your team and you're on the Tonight's Matchup screen, okay? Very important.

old, I had seen some trains before. So it's hard to figure out what I'm at the depot for. Trains are big and black and smoking steam, screaming at the wheels. Bigger than anything they is, least that's the way she feels. Trains are big and black and smoking, louder than July 4. But everybody's acting like this might be something more than just picking up the mail. Are the soldiers from the war? This something that even old man Wyman never seen before. And it's a late afternoon on a hot Texas day, and something strange is going on, and we is all in the way. Now there's 50 or 60 people just sitting on the cars,

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And you'd have thought that Jesus Christ himself was rolling down the line, 'cause things got real quiet. Mama jerked me back, but not before I'd got the chance to lay a nickel on the track. 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

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But me, I got a nickel smashed flatter than a dime.

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Dear friends, we are gathered here today to say goodbye to the dearly departed. We acknowledge those whose footprints on yesterday have left their indelible marks on today. Friends, welcome once again to the Graveside Service, heard only on KOOP, Hornsby, Austin.

Good morning, Austin, and welcome once again to your Dawn of the Dead on KOOP HD1 HD3 Hornsby. This is Graveside Service, the show of music and fun, all about dead celebrities. And I am your usual host. They call me Mr. Harris. Today is October the 3rd of 2026, and this is our 1,400th show. And boy, howdy, we got some good ones for you on today's show. We got the Houstonian Victoria Spivey. And we also have the author William Steig. And we're going to begin our show with something for the actor Janet Leigh, who died on October 3rd of 2022. She lived to be 77 years old. She's got two first names, and she was born in Merced, California, and died in Beverly Hills on this day 4 years ago. And she was an actor, and we're going to hear, well, we're going to hear a tribute song first. And then we'll hear, we'll see what happens. This is Graveside Service. The telephone number here in the Co-op Studios is 512-472-5667. 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We're on Facebook. We're on Instagram. We're on Mixcloud. We're on the air. Thanks to you. 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

Every Saturday morning here on Graveside Service, we mark the death anniversaries of celebrities of every sort and ilk. And we've been doing that to you here on Co-op Radio since January of 1998. And we are ever more proud of that. And again, I am so grateful still for our wildly successful membership drive that was concluded last month. We did really well here on Graveside Service. And there were several people who wanted Graveside Service birthdays. So I contacted you, and if you have not been contacted and you think you earned a Graveside Service birthday during our membership drive, give us a call here in the Co-op Studios at 512-472-5667 and we'll get that fixed. All right, so Janet Leigh, she died 4 years ago on October the 3rd of 2022. She lived to be 77 years old. She's under the Graveside Service database under the tab of two first names. She was born in Merced, California, and she died in Beverly Hills. And she was an actor. She was in A Touch of Evil in 1958. And she was in Psycho in 1960. And we are listening to Bernard Herrmann with the theme from Psycho. Not the theme. What do you call this? What is it called? It's called Psycho, A Narrative for Orchestra. Nice. And let's see what else. Okay, she was in Psycho. She was in The Manchurian Candidate in 1962. And she played Rosie De Leon in movie version of Bye Bye Birdie in 1963. And she was married to Tony Curtis. And her daughter is Jamie Lee Curtis, another actor. And we heard Kieran McDonald from its 2016 release called, this release was Shake That Thing, and the song is called Janet Leigh, kind of a rockabilly start to our day today. And then underneath us, we do have Bernard Herrmann with Psycho, Narrative for Orchestra from the movie Psycho, and about Psycho. So that movie, I'm sure you've seen, well, maybe y'all seen it, but it starts off, and here's spoiler alerts. It starts off and it looks like it's a story about Janet Leigh stealing money from her boss. And she's fleeing and she stays in a hotel and then things go south. And on our Graveside Service Facebook page and on Instagram, I put up a picture of Janet Leigh from Psycho when she's driving. And she's a lovely woman. But you can also see the tension in that picture. All right, this is Graveside Service. I am your usual host. They call me Mr. Harris. Our next contestant was born in Houston, and she died in New York City on October 3rd of 1976, 50 years ago today. She was a blues vocalist, and her name was Victoria Spivey. She started her own record label in 1962, Spivey Records. And we're going to hear a couple of things by Victoria Spivey. And we're going to start off with I'm a Red Hot Mama. And let's see what we know about this song. It was released in 1961. Let me make sure I got that right. 1962. And it's an LP called Woman Blues. And we'll hear that next on your community radio station, KOOP.

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The hottest man I found

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I asked him, could he help me? He said, just come on down here and you will see. Well, I told him to be sure

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Now if you got a man with one leg, that will be all right. Just so he bring that one leg home to you every night. Now if he got a glass eye,

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We are co-op, you and me. A little set there for the Houstonian Victoria Spivey, who died 50 years ago today on October the 3rd, 1976. She was born in Houston and she died in New York City. And from a CD, or an LP, released in 1962 called Woman Blues, we heard I'm a Red Hot Mama and Grow Old Together. And let's see. Victoria Spivey is credited as being the writer, the author of both of those songs. And she was, I believe, playing the piano on those as well as vocalizing. And underneath us, we got something for Carl Nielsen, who is our deadest dead person today. He died 95 years ago on October the 3rd of 1931. He was born in Sortlung in Denmark, and he died in Copenhagen on this day 95 years ago. Carl Nielsen, that's N-I-E-L-S-O-N. He was trained as a painter, but he took up the violin as a young man, and he became a composer of music. He was a post-romantic composer of music, and he did that in the 1890s. And we're listening to Violin Concerto Opus 33, and this is by Elwind Guldberg Jansen and the Danish National Symphony Orchestra. And the piece is called, I already said that, didn't I? Violin Concerto. And this is Graveside Service, heard only on Austin's Community Radio, KOOP. I am your usual host. And next up here on Graveside Service, we've got Woody Guthrie, who died on October the 3rd. Of 1967. He was only 55 years old when he passed from Huntington's disease. He was born in Oklahoma, and he died in New York City on this day in 1967. He was in the Merchant Marines in World War II. Before that, in 1935, he and his family were part of the Dust Bowl migration from Oklahoma to California. And Woody Guthrie, he was a musician, and he had a guitar, and on his guitar he had written, "This machine kills fascists." He was raised, both of his parents were socialists.

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And this is Graveside Service, and I am your usual host. They call me Mr. Harris. Just had a little set there for Woody Guthrie, who died on October the 3rd in 1967. He was an Oklahoman, and he was also in World War II. He was in the Merchant Marines. I'm not sure if I said that. And we heard a couple of, we heard Big Bill Brunzi with This Train, in parentheses, Bound for Glory, from classic folk music from the Smithsonian. And then we heard Bob Dylan. And Bob Dylan is featured often on Hot Pocket, The Hot Pocket, hosted by Jeff Keane on Fridays at 11 o'clock. In the sweetest spot on the co-op schedule, in the rocking chair, right after Pearl's General Store and right before Melinda B's Africa Express. But Jeff almost always plays some Bob Dylan, and that was Bob Dylan singing the Grand Coulee Dam. And that was from a tribute to Woody Allen. Woody Guthrie, sorry about that. And that song is credited as being written by Woody Guthrie. And underneath us, we got, this is a guitar tribute to the Cars. And this is a guitar tribute to doing Drive by the Cars. And that's because our next contestant is Benjamin Orr, O-R-R. He died on October the 3rd of 2000. He was 53 years old, died of pancreatic cancer. And he was the Cars' bassist and vocalist. He was born in Atlanta, and he is the he was the primary vocalist on a couple of songs by the Cars, and we're going to hear those next, Just What I Need and Moving in Stereo. And we'll do that next on your community radio station. 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

Did you know Asian Americans have had a continuous presence on Turtle Island since at least the 1600s? But not many people know much about us. 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

This is Graveside Service, heard only on Austin's Community Radio, KOOP. I am your usual host. They call me Mr. Harris. I sat there for Benjamin Orr, who died on October 3rd of the year 2000, only 53 years old when he died from cancer. And he was a bassist and sometimes vocalist, sometimes songwriter for The Cars. And we heard a few things by The Cars. We started off with guitar tribute band doing Drive. And then we heard The Cars from their complete greatest hits, Moving in Stereo and Just What I Needed. And Benjamin Orr is, he's the lead vocalist on both of those songs. And he's been gone 26 years since October 3rd of the year 2000. And underneath us, this is another piece by that guitar tribute band. This is My Best Friend's Girl. And this is Graveside Service, and I am your usual host. They call me Mr. Harris. Next up is Dave Lambert. He died 60 years ago today. He was only 49 years old. He was changing a tire on the side of the road, and he was hit by a car and killed. And Dave Lambert was born in Boston, and he was killed in Westport, Connecticut. And I often tell my friends who are musicians to call AAA. Don't go out there and try and change a tire on your own. Dave Lambert was with Lambert, Hendricks, and Ross. He was the arranger and one of the vocalists. And we're going to hear a few things by Lambert, Hendricks, and Ross. And we're going to start off with Four Brothers. And then we'll see what we can squeeze in. And the rest of the time we have for you here on Graveside Service. Thanks for listening, and thanks for the nice telephone calls, and thanks for supporting Community Radio in Austin, Texas. 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It's prominent on that page.

0: Howdy do, I'm talking about you. It's very nice to know that you're really taking time to listen to me blow. Cause as sure as you're born, I'm blowing my horn. Looking, baby, I'm blowing, rooting it up. And I hope you like the sounds I'm making more than any other. Now I must go, cause it's time for you to listen to my other brother. I think the cat's talking about me. I better go and see. I'm hip, daddy knows I want it very much. That's the reason I've been blowing so snappily. I don't know what you got, but it thrills me, and I'd like you around a lot, cause I know it would wig me. So baby, I'm very glad you didn't try to ig me. I'm going, but you really, really wig me. Hey, hey, hey, who you talking about? Say who you talking about. And I hear you say you'd introduce your other brother, just in case I heard you talking about three. That's me, pleased to meet you. How do you do? How are you? Nothing's new. How was everything with you? What do you say? I leave this jazz up to my brother. Dig my Long Island song. Hope I'm putting it down. You got me in the mood that's real romantic. If you notice, you can dig a silly American, just I find you so distracting when I dig you. Pretty baby, you will never know how much I really dig you. You have got me so excited that I goof, blowing my horn.
1: The music gets around, you really putting it down.
0: We're gratified to know that you enjoyed it, and we wish we had the time to give you more. Thank you for the compliment. You told us we were wailing just as though we didn't know it.
1: I hear you're the best, you're all the best.
0: We're in the minor school, we always play it cool. We never play the fool. The honkers and the squeakers might be stealing the show.

to know you, and I know I won't forget you. Been really a pleasure, and I hope I don't look silly to you. Hoping the story that we told did not upset you. Sorry, down confusion, we are hoping that you were. So just before we go, we do want you to know we're glad to let us show you how it is. We go for kicking up with that jazz. We don't go for dragging.

This is Graveside Service, heard only on Austin's Community Radio, KOOP. Just had a little set there for Dave Lambert of Lambert, Hendrix, and Ross. And he was he was a vocalist and songwriter and arranger. And we heard Four Brothers, as done by Lambert, Hendrix, and Ross. And that was from Doodlin' from 1955. Then we were at Avenue C, and that song has Dave Lambert as he's got partial songwriting credit on that song, along with Buck Clayton and John Hendrix. John Hendrix is the Hendrix of Lambert, Hendrix, and Ross. And that song was called Avenue C from Sing a Song of Basie, released in 1958. And this underneath us, this is a Woodwind Quintet, Opus 43 for flute, oboe, clarinet, and horn. And this is another piece written by Carl Nielsen, the Danish composer who died on, not Danish, yeah, he was from Denmark. And he died on October the 3rd of 1931. He is today's deadest dead person, 95 years dead. Good for him. We're going to end the show today with an author, William Stieg. He died on October the 3rd of 2003. He lived to be 95 years old. Born in Brooklyn, and he died in Boston. Let's see. He started off his career as a cartoonist for The New Yorker in the 1950s. And in 1968, he released a book called CDB with an exclamation point. CDB. And it was all, there were no words in it. It was just letters. So it was sentences that you could make out of letters, like C to B. And let's see, 1968, William Stieg won the Caldecott Award for his book Sylvester and the Magic Pebble. And that book is a little bit controversial because there are police officers in that book who are portrayed as pigs. Yeah. And then Shrek. That's the book that maybe y'all know by William Stieg. That was released in 1990, when he was 83 years old. And we're going to hear a piece from the movie Shrek. And we're going to hear This Is Our Story from the original Broadway cast featuring Sutton Foster and Brian D'Arcy James. And we'll do that while you are preparing to listen to The Lounge Show with Jay Robillard, which is next. It's just a part of our stellar Saturday lineup here on Co-op Radio. Keep your dial locked on Co-op all day long. And next week on Graveside Services, next week we've got, Abel Tasman. And there's something I wrote that I can't read. We'll figure out. We'll dig somebody up for next week. Thanks for listening. Thanks for the nice telephone calls. Stay tuned for The Lounge Show. And we'll end up with something from Shrek. And this is Our Story on Co-op Radio.

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I am your morning man, Jay Robillard. Stay tuned. Today's gothic grab bag of gracious goodies will be gulped by Sarah Vaughan, Sammy Davis Jr., Bing Crosby, Rose Sinclair, Martin Denny, Frank Sinatra, and so many more! 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
1: Swellest of the bells in all the Dardanelles.
0: By the Dardanelles with glowing eyes, she looks across to sea and sighs to weave a spell that is serene.
1: So I had to go to see if it was
0: so. So we cut out for Turkestan.
1: We both picked up and went toward the

0: roads. We doubt the trip the most if you should make the coast.
1: We'll throw a gig for you, so bring your harem too.
0: And most especially, the one we wanna see.

0: 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Thank you ever so much for tuning us in here at Co-op Radio. 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And I want to send out a big, big thanks to Mr. Harris for getting us good and warmed up here at the Co-op Studios with the Graveside Service. I enjoyed the Cars. Do you like the Cars, DJ Del Preston?
1: Nice. I do, yeah. My mom really loved them when I was growing up, so I heard a lot of it around the house.
0: Oh, no kidding. I don't think my mom was into the Cars, although I think our moms are from different generations.
1: Yeah. Yeah, no, I got really lucky.
0: That's
1: full of music.
0: So you enjoyed the music that your parents played?
1: Oh, yeah, very much. Yeah, I remember being a toddler and looking at the album covers and watching my mom put records on. A lot of Stevie Nicks going on, a lot of Talking Heads, things like that. So,
0: nice.
1: It's great.
0: Mm-hmm. So kind of a new wave selection.
1: Totally new wave,
0: nice. Oh, boy.
1: Yeah.
0: What about you? I grew up hating my parents' music.
1: What did they play?
0: They played what I'm playing now.
1: And you, so you're...
0: So when I was a kid, I grew up not liking what my parents played. Because, every now and then I'd get a little listen to the Beatles or on the radio somewhere or some rock and roll or other that was not being played in the household. Not that it was a strict rule or anything like that, but my parents, you know, were from an appreciated music generation before rock and roll, basically, rock and roll and the British Invasion. So we had a lot of Percy Faith, Esquivel, and the Ink Spots, and Ray Charles in the household. Yeah, which is great. I mean, because it. But now I can look back on that and go, oh, yes, well, I see the value of this, you know.
1: Yeah,
0: and so I had all that kind of steeped in me. Little did I know, even though I was going, no, I don't want that. But
1: when did that turn around for you?
0: It turned around for me in the late 80s, I think.
1: And then
0: I was rediscovering all the old records and... I think it was when my parents sold the radio station and all those records started surfacing. They didn't sell. They gave the records to me. They gave the library to me. And so I thought, oh, well, let's walk down memory lane here. And that was a long walk because there was a lot of records. But anyway, it was so right around then I got to thinking about, well, this could be a show. You know, all this easy listening stuff. It was all mostly 45s, so. There was some rock and roll in there too, but I found that there was a lot of stuff no longer being played on the radio. And so it was my idea to go ahead and, you know, play some of that stuff. And then we'd get compliments every time I would do like a set of that on the air on college radio.
1: Yeah, that's great.
0: And some people would want to know what it is. And I think, there's something here. And then the Esquivel reissues started coming out. There was two compilations, starting with music from a space age bachelor pad. And that was what my dad listened to was Esquivel. And so he really appreciated that. I knew that name. And I was even looking for records for him by Esquivel. And so from there, I realized that maybe, you know, I could do a whole show on this kind of music. And so that's kind of how the Lounge Show sort of came about in the early 90s.
1: It's very cool.
0: And then in 94, I was finally granted this show by the radio station.
1: So glad they granted you the show. I love the show.
0: Me too, yeah.
1: I've been listening to you for, I'm totally a fan. I haven't told you this before we started doing this, but yeah. Listening to you for a long time.
0: Thank you.
1: I didn't discover Exotica and the like until I was in my 30s. I'm in my 40s now, but I love it so much. And when I was a kid, I watched the movie The Graduate. Totally not appropriate for a 9-year-old, but it happened. And I think I kind of, you know, it harkened back to that for me when I was in my 30s. I was like, this yeah. lounge stuff. So great.
0: Oh yeah, all that incidental music.
1: Yes, playing. Yeah, exactly.
0: Yeah, soundtrack music. It's wonderful.
1: Mm-hmm.
0: So yeah, that's what the lounge show has grown to become, is that incidental music and all the playful kitschiness about it.
1: Mm.
0: And so also you are here to learn the ropes, and first couple of cues on the turntable there worked out great.
1: Yeah, I'm feeling really good after last week. So yeah.
0: Yeah. So good to have you back in the studio.
1: Thanks for having me.
0: Sure. Our request line is open, 512-472-5667. If anyone out there wants to place a request that suggests leisurely listening. So in that last set there, we heard from, we just heard from Arthur Lyman and his group with the Windmills of Your Mind. And also Darren Della before that by Bing Crosby and Louis Armstrong. We also had, I think it got written down somewhere over here, but we heard Love is Blue from Paul Mauriat and his orchestra, and started out the set with It Is Such a Good Day, or It Is Such a Good Night, from a CD compilation called Like a Breeze, and the group is the Charlie Steinman Orchestra and Singers. It Is Such a Good Night. You might recognize this if you're familiar with Breaking Bad.
1: I am, yeah.
0: There's a little party scene where the guy is going from person to person selling a certain ware. And it's a montage, basically. And so that music is playing on one. I can't tell you which episode it is, but it's a real funny kind of juxtaposition of easy listening, good time, sing-along type music with all of this dealing that's going on in the montage. So, back to more music now.
1: All right.
0: More montageous music for our listening pleasure. This next one is performed by Rose Sinclair, and a little cocktail steal for you. Rose can be heard over at Sam's Town Point on Sunday evenings here in Austin. And coming up next, we've got track 5 from her album Wave. This is Canadian Sunset, Rose Sinclair and Cocktail Steal here on The Lounge Show.

0: That was Bulu here on the Lounge Show. Bulu was probably about 13 years old when he recorded that. And B-O-U-L-O-U is his name. I think it is his first name. And I cannot remember his last name, but he went simply by his first name early in his career. That was a Toots Thielman composition entitled Bluesette. Incidentally, Bulu is a well-accomplished guitarist these days. Like a master French guitarist. The Baja Marimba Band was before that with the Portuguese Washerwoman. The Baja Marimba Band featuring Julius Wechter. And he was in Martin Denny's. Wait, he was in, I'm sorry. He was in Arthur Lyman's group, Exotica group, before he formed the Baja Marimba Band. Trio Los Panchos before that, performing a tune. Did you guess what that tune was? It was a Paul McCartney, John Lennon composition called Girl. Trio Los Panchos singing that in Spanish. And then we started off the set with Rose Sinclair performing Canadian Sunset. And DJ Del Preston has queued up all of your selections.
1: I have. Yeah, we'll see how it goes.
0: And it's all sounding wonderful.
1: Thank you.
0: Yeah.
1: Under your tutelage.
0: Your
1: doing
0: levels,
1: well.
0: And your levels are spot on. So
1: good. Thank you.
0: Watching the modulation levels here. Mm. So, DJ Del Preston is here in the studio to learn a bit about the ropes, about, what's going on, what it all takes to, be a disc jockey and all the responsibilities that come with it, FCC rules or co-op rules and whatnot. How are you liking it so far?
1: I love it. And I had a thought after last week that listening to you, you make it sound so easy and so seamless and relaxing and beautiful. And then I get in the studio and it's work. We're like jumping around all over the place and it's amazing. Yeah, how you're able to transform that.
0: So. Well, thank you. Mm-hmm. Well, I do it for 30 years here and plus, and so it's, after a while, you kind of get the hang of it. So, after about 30 years, you
1: cool, can't wait.
0: So you're thinking about doing a music show, right?
1: Is your idea. I also, so after last week, mm-hmm. After we were had some small banter, et cetera, I was like, oh my gosh, it would be really fun to do a morning drive time show and have like a partner or whatever once
0: sure.
1: a week. Yeah. And then I thought about a call-in love song request.
0: Oh, okay.
1: Show late night. I don't know. I'm having all kinds of ideas, but yes, music, mm-hmm. probably going to do my original idea too.
0: Yeah.
1: We'll see.
0: All right. Sounds great.
1: Yeah.
0: I read that email, incidentally.
1: You did? Yeah. Okay. I was like nerding out. Yeah. I wasn't going to bring it up.
0: That's a nice idea. That's a very nice idea.
1: Thanks.
0: I think that's a wonderful idea.
1: Thank you.
0: Let's see. Coming up next, we have a track that we like to play in October. And I prefer to play it first Saturday in October. And here we are, October 3rd. And it's time for October in the Railroad Earth. I'm forgetting. I know this title, but I forgot it. October in the Railroad Earth. This is Jack Kerouac and Steve Allen. Beautiful little sort of beatnik poem here from them right here on The Lounge Show on Co-op Radio. Request line is open, 512-472-5667.
2: There was a little alley in San Francisco, back of the Southern Pacific Station at 3rd and Townsend, in red brick of drowsy, lazy afternoons with everybody at work and offices. In the air, you feel the impending rush of their commuter frenzy. As soon they'll be charging en masse from market and Sansom buildings on foot and in buses and all well-dressed through working man Frisco of walk-up truck drivers. And even the poor grime-bemarked Third Street of lost bums, even Negroes, so hopeless and long left east and meanings of responsibility and try. That now all they do is stand there spitting in the broken glass, sometimes 50 in one afternoon against one wall at 3rd and Howard. Here's all these Milbrae and San Carlos, neat necktied producers and commuters of America and steel civilization, rushing by with San Francisco Chronicles and green call bulletins, not even enough time to be disdainful. They've got to catch 130, 132, 134, 136, all the way up to 146, till the time of evening supper in homes of the railroad earth, when high in the sky the magic stars ride above the following hot shot freight trains. It's all in California. It's all a sea. I swim out of it in afternoons of sun-hot meditation in my jeans with head on handkerchief on brakeman's lantern or, if not working, on book. I look up at blue sky of perfect lost purity and feel the warp of wood of old America beneath me. And I have insane conversations with Negroes in second-story windows above, and everything is pouring in. The switching moves of boxcars in that little alley, which is so much like the alleys of Lowell, and I hear far off in the sense of coming night that engine calling our mountains. But it was that beautiful cut of clouds I could always see above the little SP alley. Puffs floating by from Oakland, or the gate of Marin to the north, or San Jose south. The clarity of Cal to break your heart. It was the fantastic drowse and drum hum of lum mum afternoon, nothing to do. Old Frisco with end of land sadness. The people, the alley full of trucks and cars of businesses nearabouts. Nobody knew or far from cared who I was all my life, 3,500 miles from birth, all opened up and at last belonged to me in great America. Now it's night in Third Street. The keen little neons and also yellow bulb lights of impossible to believe flops. The dark ruined shadows moving back of torn yellow shades like a degenerate China with no money. The cats in Annie's alley. The flop comes on, moans, rolls. The street is loaded with darkness. Blue sky above with stars hanging high over old hotel roofs and blowers of hotels mooning out dusts of interior. The grime inside the word in mouths falling out tooth by tooth. The reading rooms tick-tock big clock with creak chair and slant boards and old faces looking up over rimless spectacles bought in some West Virginia or Florida or Liverpool, England pawn shop long before I was born. And across rains, they've come to the end of the land sadness, end of the world gladness. All your San Franciscos will have to fall eventually and burn again. But I'm walking, and one night, a bum fell into the hole of the construction job where they're tearing a sewer by day. The husky Pacific and electric youths in torn jeans who work there, often I think of going up to some of them like, say, blonde ones with wild hair and torn shirts and they say, you ought to apply for the railroad. It's much easier work. You don't stand around the street all day and you get much more pay. But this bum fell in the hole. You saw his foot stick out. British MG, also driven by some eccentric, once backed into that hole. And as I came home from a long Saturday afternoon local, the Hollister, out of San Jose, miles away across verdurous fields of prune and juice joy, here's this British MG backed and legs up, wheels up into a pit and bums and cops standing right outside the coffee shop. It was the way they fenced it, but he never had the nerve to do it due to the fact that he had no money and nowhere to go, and oh, his father was dead, and oh, his mother was dead, and oh, his sister was dead, and oh, his whereabout was dead. But and then at that time also, I used to lay in my room on long Saturday afternoons listening to Jumpin' George with my fifth toquet, no tea, and just under the sheets laughed to hear the crazy music. Mama, he treats your daughter mean. Mama, Papa, don't you come in here, I'll kill you, etc. Getting high by myself in room glooms, and all wondrous knowing about the Negro, the essential American, out there, always finding his solace, his meaning, in the Fellaheen street, and not an abstract morality, And even when he has a church, you see the pastor out front bowing to the ladies on the make. You hear his great vibrant voice on the Sunday afternoon sidewalk full of sexual vibratos saying, why, yes, ma'am, but the gospel do say that man was born of woman's womb. No, and so, by that time I come crawling out of my warm sack and hit the street. When I see the railroad ain't gonna call me till 5 a.m. Sunday morning, probably, for a local out of Bay Shore. In fact, always for a local out of Bay Shore. And I go to the whale bar of all the wild bars in the world, the one and only Third and Howard. And there I go in and drink with the madmen, and if I get drunk, I get. The girl who come up to me in there one night, I was there with Al Buckle, said to me, you wanna play with me tonight, Jim? And I didn't think I had enough money. And I told this to Charlie Lowe, and he laughed, said, how do you know she wanted money? Always take the chance that she might be out just for love, or just out for love. You know what I mean. Don't be a sucker. She was a good-looking doll. And she said, how would you like to ooliyoku with me, mon? And I stood there like a jerk. In fact, bought drink, got drink drunk that night. And in a 299 club, I was hit by the proprietor, the band breaking up the fight. Before I had a chance to decide to hit him back, which I didn't want to do anyway. And out on the street, I tried to rush back in, but they had locked the door and were looking at me through the forbidden glass in the door with faces like undersea. I should have played with her shoo doo doo doo doo doo ka dookie.

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0: bit of the Moog synthesizer there for us. You're into electronic instruments, aren't you?
1: I am, yeah. And that's the first show idea I had was to explore those sounds and kind of where they came from, why they're around, and how they're used today.
0: Yeah.
1: So
0: and you're well familiar with the history of the Moog synthesizer, I take it,
1: or
0: somewhat vaguely.
1: Well, not vaguely, not super deeply, but yeah.
0: Okay. Yeah. Kind of. So that was Nowhere Man by Gershon Kingsley. And Gershon Kingsley was half of the duo Perriott and Kingsley. But they separated and he made this album Music to Moog By. And I've had it since I was a kid. And it still sounds like it's in pretty good shape.
1: Yeah. I love picturing 12-year-old Jay listening to that record for the first time. So cool.
0: Oh, yeah.
1: You were so much cooler than I ever was.
0: Oh, come on. No. We're all cool in our own way, right? So before Gershon Kingsley, Anita Kersinger's performing Charade from the album We Dig Mancini. That's a full album of Henry Mancini covers done vocally. Most of those tunes were only available as instrumentals, and they would put their little harmonies to, if there were no lyrics, they would just kind of hum along or bop-a-bop or syllable through. We featured him on the Wordless Instrumentals during the membership drive. And Jack Kerouac with Steve Allen on piano performing October in the Railroad Earth. And you're listening to The Lounge Show here on Co-op Radio. I am your morning man, Jay Robillard. Thank you for joining us. And with me here in the studio, bright and early, we've got DJ Del Preston.
1: That's me.
0: Yes. And so far, you're scoring an A on the cueing. It's
1: excellent.
0: Great.
1: Yeah. Well, I have a really good teacher, so, you know.
0: Yeah?
1: Of course I'm doing well.
0: Cueing up records and getting the CDs in place and all that stuff. And so, we're not too heavy in the digital technology here with the music. It's all physical media is what I like to play.
1: Yeah.
0: And so you're handling it very well.
1: Thank you. Thanks.
0: And let's see. We've got about 7 minutes left in the first hour of the Lounge Show. And our request line is open at 512-472-5667. The Jazz Show will be coming up at 12 noon. And Dennis Compa with Adventures in Sound will be on the air at 1 o'clock. And on Adventures in Sound, Dennis will be commemorating one of our past programmers. His name is Taylor Gage, and he did a show called Queer Waves on Saturday afternoons back in the 2000s and in the 90s also. And so Dennis will be playing a tribute to Taylor on his show Adventures in Sound this afternoon at 1 o'clock. Taylor is no longer with us, but he's one of our honorary members here at Co-op Radio, and we just adore him. He was a wonderful spirit here at Co-op Radio, even though he was with us in flesh and blood. He still remains with us in spirit here at Co-op. And we hope that y'all are enjoying our selections here on The Lounge Show. And coming up next, we've got a funny one here. It's the Dave Pell Singers and their version of Mana Mana here on The Lounge Show.
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0: There is this little girl who has a big box of candy. Creams. But she is selfish. And keeps them for herself. The other day, I asked her for a cream, and she said, "No, thank you." Today, I saw her put her finger on each one and break the bottom to find out what kind it was. No one likes broken dreams. I don't like selfish people. If you see her, Tripper.
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0: 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We're also on the internet at koop.org for the rest of the world and for Austin as well. I hope you're enjoying the program. We just heard from Ray Martin and his orchestra performing The Breeze and I, one of those stereo action records that RCA Victor put out in the early 60s. Preceding that, we heard from Pat Hampton with a tune called Creams, and in the background was the band that was backing him up was conducted by none other than Burt Bacharach. And we also heard from the Dave Pelsingers performing Mana Mana. And we've got Black Velvet Flag coming up real soon here on the program. But first, here is DJ Del Preston with our weather forecast.
1: Thank you, Jay. Right now at 11:04, we're sitting at 76 degrees in the capital city with a little threat of rain around 1 p.m. today. Kind of clears up and then again at 5 or 6 in the afternoon. Looks like the temperature is going to drop a little bit. And we're going to move into some fall weather on Sunday, 74 in the morning tomorrow. So I am excited about that. And then move through Sunday, little chance of rain, a threat. I don't believe it personally, unless it's at least 50%. And Monday morning, I'm so excited about this. A little breeze is going to come through Sunday night. And in the morning, we're going to wake up to a clear sky, bright sun, and 74 degrees Fahrenheit, y'all. That is very exciting to me. Finally.
0: Yes. We're seeing some a little bit of fall in our weather here in the Austin area. That's awesome.
1: It's going to be great. And it looks like it'll be like that for a few days, most of next week. And then temperature will go up a little bit, but not much.
0: So the highs will be in the mid-70s.
1: And the high 70s, low 80s, but we are solidly in the 80s now, which is a great relief to me. And I think a lot of people.
0: Yeah, as opposed to 100.
1: Yeah. Amen.
0: Yeah. Well, thanks very much. I appreciate the weather report there. And so coming up next, we have the Black Velvet Flag institutionalized here on The Lounge Show.
2: Thank you. This next one is a little something by Suicidal Tendencies. This is going to be our smash hit single, which is going to buy matching outfits for the whole band. Sometimes I try to do things and they just don't turn out the way I want them to. And I get real frustrated because I take my time and I try real hard. But no matter what I do and no matter what I try, things don't work out. And I take my time and I concentrate real hard. But, you know, things don't work out. And there's always somebody there going, hey, Fred, you know, I've been noticing you've been having a lot of problems lately. Would you like to talk about it? You know, you'll feel a lot better. I go, no, that's okay, you know, I'm having some problems, I'll figure it out, you know, if you just leave me alone, hey, maybe I can figure it out, you know, but then they go, Fred, why don't you talk about it, you'll feel a lot better, and I go, no, I don't want to talk about it, just leave me alone.

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And she starts screaming, Fred, Fred. I go, what? What's the matter, Mom? She goes, what's the matter with you? I go, nothing, Mom. I'm okay, you know? She goes, don't tell me nothing. You're on drugs. I go, no, Mom. I'm not on drugs. I'm okay. You know, I'm just thinking, you know? So, like, why don't you get me a Pepsi? She goes, no, you're on drugs. No, wait a minute. You're crazy. You know, normal people don't be acting that way. I go, no, Mom, I'm fine, you know? So, like, you know, why don't you get me a Pepsi, you know? And she wouldn't give it to me. Just one Pepsi. All I wanted was a Pepsi. Just one Pepsi.

gonna hurt somebody, and we're afraid that you're gonna hurt yourself. So we decided that it would be in your best interest if we put you somewhere where you can get the help that you need. I go, whoa, wait a minute, what are we talking about here? We decided, my best interest? How could you know? How could you say what my best interest is? What are you trying to say? You're trying to say that I'm crazy? When I went to your schools, I went to your churches, I went to your institutional learning facilities? So what are you trying to say? You're trying to say that I'm crazy?

0: Who loves selling their car? Actually, nobody. Instead of trying to sell that car, why not donate it? Proceeds from the sale help Co-op bring you your favorite program. 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

0: Well, the rain hasn't been falling lately, but giving y'all a little taste of some rainfall here.
1: Yeah. Yesterday it was falling on my head.
0: Oh, yeah. But yes, lovely. Everywhere. That was the Berry Sisters with the Yiddish version of Raindrops Keep Falling on My Head.
1: Yeah.
0: And let's see, before that, we heard from the Peddlers performing On a Clear Day. You can see Forever.

0: How'd that translate?
1: It translates to that has flair. And it does. I agree.
0: Yeah. That tune had a lot of flair to it. I think, and the rest of the tunes on there, I would say they do have flair. That's a flair.
1: Indeed.
0: And before the Flair album, there we had a lady with a lot of flair, Eartha Kitt, performing Never on Sunday. And there were some other things in there, too.
1: I'm certain of it.
0: Oh, yeah, yeah. But trust me, there was music in there. Oh, yeah, yeah. We heard from the Black Velvet Flag.
1: Right, yeah.
0: To start off the set there. Mm-hmm. With Institutionalized. That's a cover of, it's a lounge version of a punk rock song, if you want to say, a punk rap song performed originally by a group called Suicidal Tendencies. But the Black Velvet Flag, there's a whole album of that type of covers of punk rock done in a cocktail style. It's a lot of fun. And you're listening to The Lounge Show here on Co-op Radio. In the background, we've got Ferranti and Teicher, the twin pianos of Ferranti and Teicher performing Midnight Cowboy. And we've got about 33 minutes left in the program. Stick around, the jazz show is coming up at 12 noon here on Co-op Radio. And then at 1 o'clock, Adventures in Sound, Dennis Kappa will be doing a full-hour tribute to Taylor Cage, who was, Taylor Cage, of Queer Waves. He is going to do a little remembrance for him on this show. That's coming up at 1 o'clock, Adventures in Sound, here on Co-op Radio. Much more programming to come as well. Hope you can stick around. Stay tuned to Co-op Radio. And we're very glad that you're doing that already. So thanks very much. So coming up next. Oh yeah, we've got, we're going to do a brief massage here. And then Gene Pitney up next, The Town Without Pity, right here on The Lounge Show.
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0: A mule is an animal with long, funny ears. Kicks up at anything he hears.
1: His back is brawny, but his brain is weak. He's just plain stupid with a stubborn streak.
0: And by the way, if you

0: halfway down. Man, music there from Sarah Vaughan and a tune called Misty here on the Lounge Show. Let's see, right before that, we heard from I think it was Steve Lawrence and Edie Gourmet performing By a Mere Miss Duchesne. Yeah. And we also had Gene Pitney back there, A Town Without Pity. And somewhere in the set, we heard a little music from a Shanghai diva that goes by the name Chow Swan. And the tune was called, in English, translates to Stop Singing. But she sang quite beautifully there. And you're listening to The Lounge Show here on Co-op Radio. I am your morning man, Jay Robillard. And on the console, we've got DJ Del Preston.
1: Yeah.
0: How you doing there?
1: I'm being hyper-vigilant.
0: Yeah.
1: And trying to make you proud.
0: You're doing awesome.
1: Who knows? Yeah.
0: You're
1: Thank
0: doing
1: you.
0: Great.
1: Thanks.
0: So we've got the jazz show coming up next here on Co-op Radio. And at 12 noon is... going to be at the jazz show with Sonic George here on Co-op Radio. We've got Enoch Light in the background, and up next we have a track from Boots Brown and his Blockbusters. Boots
1: I
0: Brown.
1: I like that alliteration
0: yeah.
1: a lot.
0: All right, I'm glad you like it. We're going to enjoy a bit of Cerveza from Boots Brown and his Blockbusters, which is incidentally a pseudonym for Shorty Rogers. So, and one of our programmers here is, or volunteers, members, is related to Shorty Rogers.
1: Huh.
0: His That's daughter.
1: A fun fact.
0: Yeah, take that all the way down.
1: Right.
0: And go ahead and play Cerveza.
1: You got it.
0: Turntable one.
1: Here we go.

0: Well, that's about time for us to head on out of here and make way for the jazz show. Sonic George is going to be your host for the jazz show here on Co-op Radio, K-O-O-P, HD1, HD3, Hornsby. We just heard from the chairman of the board, Frank Sinatra, and a tune called Luck Be a Lady. Also, we heard from the Merry Macs with Erie Canal, also Sammy Davis Jr., and performing was just one of those things. And we started off the set there with somebody else. I can't remember. We think that's the adventures we're going to leave you with here. You've been listening to The Lounge Show here on Co-op Radio. Thank you, DJ Del Preston, for operating the controls here. This is really nice.
1: My pleasure. Thank you so much for having me.
0: Yeah, yeah. Sure. And do you want to do the outro with me? And we're out to lunch here on Co-op Radio. Stick around. George is up next.
1: Only you can do that.

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And a big thanks to Morning Man Jay Robillard and Apprentice Del Proctor for another fantastic episode of The Lounge Show. What can we say? Amazing stuff. Thank you both. My name is Sonic George, and this is The Jazz Show every 12 noon, Saturday. Some great jazz, improvisation, instrumentation in the jazz idiom. Glad you could come along. Our theme song today, taking us right out of The Lounge Show into The Jazz Show, John 007 Barry with Night Chase from The Chase, the movie, the original soundtrack from 1966, Marlon Brando and Sam Spiegel's The Chase, composed and conducted by the CBS Orchestra by the one and only John Barry. Thanks for joining us today. As mentioned, my name is Sonic George. This is the first time I've been back since the membership drive here on The Jazz Show. Again, thanks to everybody that donated to The Jazz Show and all the great programs here on Co-op Radio. We said it once, we'll say it again. We can't do it without you, and you did it again. Thanks so much. We are here. We are alive and well on the radio. Thanks to you. Well, let's get on with the tunes. We've got some interesting jams here today for you, I believe. Let's start out with jazz bassist and orchestral bassist as well, Christian McBride. We'll follow that with a little bit from the Adam Deitch Quartet, the Ezra Collective, and John Batiste as we continue here with The Jazz Show, only on Co-op Radio. 512-472-5667 is the phone number. Thanks for listening. Thanks for joining us. 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

RG. 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A bevy of hosts every Saturday here on the in the Jazz Show chair, Co-op Radio. I believe next week Miss Buttercup will be sitting in. Let's find out what we heard in that set with a little bit of Donald Byrd here in the background. Estanovico from Electric Byrd. We just heard John Batiste with Black. Live at the Village Vanguard, Chronology of a Dream. And that is spelled B-L-A-C-C-K. Verve release from 2019 with Patrick Bartley on alto sax, Phil Kuhn on bass, Niga Santos on percussion, drums from Joe Saylor, tenor sax T-Von Pennicott, trumpet Givitan Gellung, tuba and trumpet from John Lapley, and pianos, vocals, and arrangement from John Batiste. John Batiste, I believe, was the musical coordinator on one of the late night shows there for quite a while. Black, live at the Village Vanguard, 2019. And prior to that, from London, the Ezra Collective, Pure Shade. This is from a collection called We Out Here from Brownswood Recording. That was Joe Armand Jones on piano, Femi Colioso on drums, bass from TJ Colioso, James Mollison on saxophone, trumpet from Dylan Jones. It's recorded in London, August 2017. This was a tune composed by all the collective members, the Ezra Collective from London. And prior to that, from the States, the Adam Deitch Quartet, Mushroom Gravy, name of the tune from the album Roll the Tape from 2023. Tune written by Adam Deitch, drummer and percussionist, leader of the band, organ and clavinet from Will Blades, saxophone Ryan Zadeus, and trumpet from Eric Benny Bloom, with special guest guitar here, John Schofield. Mushroom Gravy from the Adam Deitch Quartet. And we start the set out with jazz and orchestral bassist Christian McBride. Brouhaha, the name of the tune from 2021. Electric and acoustic bass is here provided by Christian McBride. Drums from Eric Harlan. Saxophones from Marcus Strickland and Mike Stern, soloing on guitar. Christian McBride, Brouhaha. This is a jazz show. This is Free Spirit Independent. 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This is the Jazz Show. My name is Sonic George, 512-472-5667. Heard a quick message there from Scott Gardner. We'll hear him a little bit later on. As mentioned by Mr. Harris earlier, our stellar programs on Saturday. He'll be here at 8 o'clock, 8 p.m., 8 to 10, with Stronger Than Dirt. 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
1: 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Thanks so much for tuning in today. There we go, some low sparks of Daniel Byrd. Donald Byrd, excuse me. Captivated there. Estinovaco from Electric Bird. My name is Sonic George. This is The Jazz Show, heard every Saturday, 12 noon to 1 p.m. Stay tuned in 10 minutes. Dennis Coppa with Adventures in Sound, followed by Dark Side Daddy at 2, and Rush brings us Singer and the Song at 3 p.m. KOOP.org, a full list of the schedule, the daily schedules here on your community radio, KOOP. 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Let's run down the tunes here in our final minutes of the Jazz Show. We just heard John Zorn. Mysterious Starling was the name of the tune on an interesting album entitled O, which was capital O apostrophe O. Ooh, perhaps that is. It was named for an extinct Hawaiian bird whose delightful song will sadly never be sung again. As mentioned in the liner notes. On bass, we had Trevor Dunn, Joey Barone on drums, Mark Rebo on guitar, Ciro Batista on percussion, Kenny Wollison on vibraphone, Jamie Saft on piano and organ, tune composed and arranged by John Zorn. Mysterious Starling. From John Zorn. Prior to that, the Moses Boyd Exodus with Rye Lane Shuffle from his album Displaced Diaspora, 2018. South London drummer, producer, and composer Moses Boyd on his own Exodus Records. Dylan Jones on sax, tenor sax from Binker Golding, drums and composer Moses Boyd. Nubia Garcia on bass, clarinet with guitar and piano from Artie Zaitz, tuba from Theon Cross, and trombone Nathaniel Cross. The Rye Lane Shuffle, Displaced Diaspora, from 2018. And we started to set out with, from San Francisco, Idris Akamor and the Pyramids, Papyrus, from the 2018 CD, An Angel Fell. Idris Akamor, author, leader, and director of the Pyramids, there on keyboards and alto sax. Skylar Stover on bass. Johan Polzer on drums, guitars, and effects from David Molina. And Sandra Poindexter there on violin. Idris Akamor, formerly a director of the San Francisco performance company Cultural Odyssey. 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Time for one more tune. Let's go ahead and hear from the one and only Ron Carter. the most recorded bass player in history, according to the Guinness Book. Saw him in performance last year with a wonderful trio. Always great stuff. Here he is on with his own album, As a Leader, All Blues, from the CTI label, 1974, with the tune 117 Special. All Former Basses by Ron Carter. Electric piano from Richard T. Billy Cobham there on drums, and Joe Henderson here on tenor sax. Tune written by Ron Carter, 117 Special. Thanks for listening to the Jazz Show. Thanks for contributing, supporting Co-op Radio, community radio in your town. So glad to be here. So glad you're listening. Thanks so much. Here is Ron Carter with the 117 Special. Y'all have a great week. We'll see you next time.

0: And I'm glad y'all came today because it's also, well, the lovely Taylor Cage's birthday. And I think you had a, song for him.
1: We do. Me? We have a song now that we can sing without copyright.
0: Well, I mean, so we're taking advantage of that. The show is a copyright infringement. But anyway.

0: We just heard an excerpt from exactly 11 years ago today, October 3rd, 2015, Adventures in Sound, Wenonce Opera, wishing a happy birthday to Mr. Taylor Cage. You heard a little bit of me speaking as well. Before that, from 1968, Magic Garden by Dusty Springfield, began today's show with The Kinks, 1965, See My Friends. 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Dennis Campa here, and a big thanks to Sonic George for another fine edition of The Jazz Show. Catch his weekly program, Guitar Picks, which can be heard Mondays, 10 to 11 a.m. on Co-op Radio. Today's Adventures in Sound, we're remembering, this chair is rather squeaky, we're remembering a wonderful person and co-oper, Mr. Taylor Cage. He was born on this day in 1955. Sadly, he passed away in January 2019. Taylor was a good friend. He also co-hosted a show on co-op for about a decade. He was not the originator of Queer Ways, but he took it over about 1998. He hosted it through 2007. And even after he discontinued his own show, he still continued to be a supporter of co-op. And he was on Adventures in Sound at least once, sometimes as many as four times a year, and other programs with me. We did our annual Before Stonewall shows, which I still do to this day in honor of his memory. And also we did our, several years, our annual Duels Weaver Liberace show and several other fun shows. Again, Taylor should have been 71 today. And Wenonce Opera wished him happy birthday, his 60th birthday back in 2015. And I also want to wish happy birthday to Taylor's twin sister, Jody, his lovely, lovely sister, Jody. Happy birthday, Jody. Hope you have a great day. So today's Adventures in Sound, we're playing some of Taylor's favorite songs and artists. He did love that Kink song, See My Friends, and he loved Magic Garden by Dusty Springfield. And so we're also going to have several excerpts from shows that Taylor was on, because I have many of them in the Adventures in Sound archive, and some of them are on the Mixcloud page. I think the October 3rd, 2015 show will go up this weekend at some point. The number here is 512-472-5667. And then next, we're going to hear another excerpt from the October 3rd, 2015 show. Again, 11 years ago today, Adventures in Sound. It was 1 to 2 back then as well. Taylor and I are going to be talking about his birthday. He is going to talk about where he was born and where he grew up in Texas, and how he moved around a few times through the years, always coming back to Austin, it seems. We do make reference to a venue called the North Door. I also had special guests, Wenonce Opera, on the show, who are performing at the North Door the next day, which would have been October 4th, 2015. Sadly, that venue is no longer around. So just keep in mind, it's 11 years old, but timeless, as was Mr. Taylor Cage. Miss you, my friend, and we'll be back in a little while, but anyway, here's Taylor and I talking back in 2015. Happy birthday, Taylor.
1: And today's Adventures in Sound, well, it's a very special show because we are celebrating the birthday. He turned 60 today.
2: Oh, my God.
1: The only, he's sitting to my left. You can see clearly on the radio. The one, the only, Taylor Cage, formerly of Co-op's Queerways. Hello, Taylor.
2: Well, hello, boys and girls, and God, I'm old.
1: Well, okay. And in the background, Taylor, we always seem to play this guy every time we're on the radio together. Liberace with What Now, My Love.
2: Oh, baby, yes. Well, What Now? My God, it's 60.
1: Oh, well, happy birthday, Taylor. He was born Brian Taylor Cage on this day in 1955 in Bishop, Texas?
2: Well, actually, in the Clayburgh County Hospital in Kingsville, Texas, but soon to be exported back to Bishop. Back to the farm, off Highway 77.
1: Well, yeah, and happy birthday to your twin sister, because a lot of folks
2: don't know. Jody. Well, how are you doing? Enjoy the barbecue.
1: Sounds good. Well, and again, Taylor did Queer Ways on Co-op for about 9 years, some, I think, 98 to 07 or so.
2: Something like that. God, who's counting?
1: Yeah, but
2: they don't make abacuses that big.
1: But
2: so
1: I do bring Taylor back at least twice a year in Co-op. Our Before Stonewall show, which we've been doing for a decade now, almost before there was a Stonewall, as you pointed out.
2: Almost,
1: yeah. And we also do our annual Liberace Doodles Weaver birthday show. I have a feeling we may hear from both of them today.
2: Who'd have thought that would become an annual event?
1: And also we do a miscellaneous. We do like a couple times we're on the pilot show together, cheesy 70s Halloween. And today your birthday, and we got to give a big shout out once again to the lovely Kate X. Messer from the Chronicle. She gave us a shout out on this week's Chronicle, page 36.
2: My God, we're a media event.
1: Oh, I know. Well, that's why we try to flurry by all the drivers, because we're big mini celebrities. And again, the Taylor Cage's birthday needs to be a national holiday at some point.
2: One would think.
1: By this point, yeah. If you have any Taylor Cage requests, 512-472-5667.
2: Aside from shut up.
1: 512-472-KOOP. Please call us, and we're going to have some folks in One Ounce Opera who have a benefit tomorrow at the North Door, 2 to 4 in the afternoon.
2: They're all so attractive and young.
1: Taylor's excited.
2: Oh, yes, I am.
1: I'm surprised your shirt is still on. But anyway,
2: from the top up, yes.
1: Okay. But Taylor, we a lot of the music today you brought with you.
2: Well, you know what can I say? It was sort of like well, God, I don't know what to bring. I have nothing, and you know, and then I started going through the, dare I say, the closet, and finding, oh, well, I have more than I thought. So unfortunately, for all of those who I don't get to play today, I give you a wonderful thank you. And for all of those whose music I still don't have quite at my fingertips anymore, I love you all, the people that made Queer Waves so much fun.
1: Yes. Well, who are we going to hear first, Taylor?
2: Well, this, I've got to admit, this is my favorite album ever.
1: Oh, wow.
2: Yes, it's Laura Nyro and LaBelle. The album is Gonna Take a Miracle. And, well, the song, it's a medley.
1: All right, let's hear it. Laura Nyro on Adventures in Sound, 512-472-5667.

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We won't have it known, dear, that we on the telephone. 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
2: Yes, Co-op has, as I say, several trillion residencies by this point. 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Before that, we had Liberace, 1955, I believe, T for Two, the soundtrack, his only starring movie since Julie Ure's 1955. I can't remember if he performs it in the movie or not, but it is a fun movie. I saw it years ago with my friends Rob and Randy. I remember it being not as bad as it was made out to be. Very, very predictable, but it's a fun movie. And before that, Laura Nyro, 1971, from her album Gonna Take a Miracle. That was a wonderful medley of Monkey Time and Dancing in the Street, the all-time favorite album of Mr. Taylor Cage. And before that, we heard some banter between me and Taylor from 11 years ago today, October 3rd, 2015. On Adventures in Sound, and this is Dennis Compa, and we're on every Saturday, 1 to 2 p.m., adventuresinsound@yahoo.com. Or call me now in the studio, 512-472-5667. Today's Adventures in Sound, we're remembering the wonderful, as he would call himself, and he was, the eye-rollingly delicious Mr. Taylor Cage, or Brian Taylor Cage, his full name. He was born on this day in 1955, and he sadly passed away on January 23rd, 2019, at the all-too-young age of 63. I first met Taylor about 2004 when I got involved with Co-op, and we hit it off. We often would appear on each other's shows, and as soon as it was Pride Month on Adventures in Sound in 06, we did we started calling it Before Stonewall within a year or two, and he discontinued doing his own show in the fall of 2007, but he came back every year for the annual Before Stonewall show on Adventures in Sound. The last one we did was in June of 2018. We actually filled in the lounge show today. Melinda B. joined us as well. And he was really looking forward to celebrating the 50th anniversary of the Stonewall Riots in 2019. And undoubtedly, he'd still be doing it today, too, if he were here. But we always had a good time. We had on and off the air a lot of fun conversations. Movie buff, music fan, and to say he was larger than life would be a bit of an understatement. Because he was a character. He was a total bear in every sense of the word. And also today is the birthday of his twin sister, Jody. Happy birthday, Jody. Jody Cage Harper. And next we're going to play some of Taylor's favorite artists as well. Now, I didn't have the rest of that Laura Nyro album, Gonna Take a Miracle, but I did have something that I know Taylor enjoyed because he loved Laura Nyro and he loved The Fifth Dimension. And this song was number one hit for the Fifth Dimension, Wedding Bell Blues, written by Laura Nyro. And here's her version, Laura Nyro with Wedding Bell Blues, right here on Adventures in Sound, 91.7 FM in KOP.org. This is Dennis Compa.

Great song written by Jerry Goffin and Carole King. Going back, Dusty Springfield, 1966. One of Taylor's favorite artists. We often played her on our Before Stonewall shows. Before that, someone else we often played on the Before Stonewall shows, Leslie Gore. 1965 recording produced by Quincy Jones. What Am I Going to Do With You? Began that set with Laura Nyro, Wedding Bell Blues. I think, can't remember if her version was recorded before or after the Fifth Dimensions version. Either way, Nyro wrote that song, and it was a huge hit, number one hit, actually, for the Fifth Dimension. You heard that here on Adventures in Sound, 91.7 FM and KOOP.org. 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This is my 999th edition of the show. Next week is number 1,000. Very special show. I'll tell you about that a little later. Today we're remembering the late, great Taylor Cage, co-op host, supporter, wonderful friend, all around, over the top, larger than live person. The world's a lot sadder without him, but we were glad that he was here for a while. In his all too short life of 63 years, he would have been 71 today. And we're playing some songs of artists that I know he enjoyed. And this next set, we're going to go back to the 1920s. Now, and I mentioned it before, Stonewall shows, and which I still do to this day. Every year on Adventures in Sound in June, usually the last Saturday of the month, sometimes the last two Saturdays, we'll remember Pride Month or salute Pride Month with, and we'll usually call it Before Stonewall, because nearly everything I've played over the years on those programs was recorded before 1969, before the start of the modern gay liberation and pride movements. There's been a few post-Stonewall shows here and there. And in the 1920s, there are a lot of fun gender-bending songs as well. We're going to hear a couple of those. And we're going to hear, before that, something I know Taylor enjoyed because it's so over-the-top and delightfully campy. And it's a classic song by Cole Porter, 1928 recording, Banjo Buddy, who lived to be 102. And this is Let's Misbehave, right here on Adventures in Sound with me, Dennis Compa. Happy birthday, Taylor, and to his sister, Jody.

0: What is trip hop? What is down tempo? Who is left field? Join me, DJ Creech, as we take a dive into the origins and evolution of these beloved yet messy genres. How did the city of Bristol influence so many artists and scenes outside its sun-baked walls?
1: Nobody knows.
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2: 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Prior to that, a couple of gender benders from the 20s and 30s. I know Taylor loved In My Little Hope Chest, Clevelanders from February 17th, 1930. It's a studio group with Scrappy Lambert as Rodman Lewis. That sounds like an adult film star doing the vocal. And I we played that a number of times over the years. Unintentional same gender marriage. And we played it on June 27th, 2015, a day after the Supreme Court's momentous decision on same-sex marriage. Before that, a favorite of ours we would play almost every year, and I still play to this day, Masculine Women, Feminine Men, a song written by Edgar Leslie and James Monaco. That's Irving Kaufman under the name of, I think it's Frank Harris. I can never remember if it's Frank or Sam. I think it's Frank Harris. It's 1926. Many recorded versions of that. That's probably my favorite. And before that, the Cole Porter's classic, Let's Misbehave, from the show Paris. That's Banjo Buddy, April 13th, 1928. Adventures in Sound, 91.7 FM and KOOP.org. This is Dennis Compa. We have about 11 minutes left before the Dark Side Daddy's on the scene, keeping it clean. 512-472-5667. Remembering my friend Taylor Cage, who would have been 71 today. And speaking of Taylor, here's an excerpt from one of my all-time favorite shows I've ever done. This is from May 11, 2013. Me and Taylor and possibly a very special guest on Adventures in Sound.
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4: Right. What is that big cloud of glitter and fur there at the door? Oh, my God.
3: What?
4: Can that be who I think it is?
3: Is it?
5: Hello, boys.
3: Oh, no. It's Liberace.
4: Oh, my God.
3: Oh, my goodness.
4: It is almost Liberace. He can't get through the door. I think that fur coat is just, wow.
5: Well, how do you like my fur today, boys?
4: It's fabulously, but isn't it a little warm on it? It's 80 degrees outside.
5: Well, I'm dead for crying out loud. I don't feel the cold or the heat, but I did rematerialize for an appearance on your show.
4: Is wonderful. Thank you so much. We are honored.
5: And
4: we
5: actually two reasons for coming on your show today, or coming back and rematerialize for one day.
4: What's that?
5: Well, reason number one is that I was the winning bidder on a candelabrum with 38 pustules over in Manor. And So, yes, I came over to Manor and then went over
3: Manor, you mean?
5: Manor what? Main or Main and Forth?
3: Oh, Maynard D. Krebs? I don't know. What do you think, Taylor?
5: Is that how you pronounce that town over to the east of here?
3: I think so, yeah.
4: I'm more concerned about the pustules.
5: Well, the pustules were that they were the candles are held by the pustules.
4: Oh, okay. So
5: yes.
4: we're not talking about something that requires
5: nothing else like
4: penicillin.
5: That.
4: Okay. Never mind. Okay.
5: Had some wonderful barbecue over in Elgin. Or is it Elgin? I don't know.
3: I don't know.
4: I think it's Elgin. Yes,
3: that's right. Oh. Elgin. Yeah.
5: Or the Canadian pronunciation is Elgin. That's right.
4: There you go. Yeah. That's close enough. Yeah.
5: But then when I heard you were going to do this program today, you know, I've heard from some of the folks up there in heaven. In particular, I heard from Charles Nelson Reilly and Rin Tin Tin because they listened to your broadcast.
3: Well, of course they would.
4: Yes, they. I can just see him with his little head cocked and ears up like that. And Rin Tin Tin would be looking like that too, yeah.
3: Yes, yeah, I think so, yes.
5: Well, animals talk in heaven, you know, and Mr. Ed has been silenced because he was a mouthy one here when he was on the planet.
3: Well, now, that's right.
4: He's said too much already.
5: Well, he actually does speak some French once in a while, but all the dogs speak up there. Moose from Fraser talks, and Lassie has a word or two. There are 37 Lassies up there, so it's kind of crowded.
3: And Pete the Pup from the Argang comedies.
5: That's exactly right. They all talk up. The heaven's a wonderful place, but I did have to land on Earth to visit with you boys and promote my upcoming movie too later on in the broadcast.
3: That's right, behind the candelabra. That's right. It takes place in the 1970s. It's premiering later on this month on HBO, starring Mike Douglas as you. What do you think about Michael Douglas's portrayal of you, Lee?
5: You know, he actually looks pretty good because he looks like I did after my second facelift.
4: What do you think about, Matt Damon playing your...
5: Well, I would rather have seen Justin Bieber because that was the age that Scotty was when he joined up with me when he was 19 years old.
3: That's right. My goodness. That's right. He was your assistant, right?
5: Well, wasn't it a disgrace when that wonderful grand piano was shoved off the stage in Dubai when he had a fracas with some unruly member of the audience this past week?
4: That was a tragedy.
5: Oh, that
4: yes.
5: piano over tipping. I saw that video on the news and I couldn't believe it. Destroying a perfectly good piano.
4: Not to mention, if there had been a candelabra on top of that thing, it would have been tragic.
5: I don't think that Justin likes candelabras. That would be too much like myself.
4: And what's wrong with that?
5: Well, he would have made a good Scotty Thorson, though, Taylor.
4: There you go, see?
5: Yes.
4: If only. Except for the tattoos.
5: You know, the worst thing that happened to me from one of my fans, once I was pummeled by it with a pumpkin in Poughkeepsie. That's the only thing that ever happened along my way.
3: Oh, yes.
5: All of the 3,021 concerts that I did over the years.
4: Well, you were adored, Lee.
3: Yes, that's right. And for those who don't know, there is a life-size cutout of Mr. Liberace, our guest at the Spexon Airport, of him in his red, white, and blue hot pants.
4: And I am so glad to let people know that that is the precise outfit that you are wearing today, Lee.
3: I know.
5: Well, you have to widen that door for my next visit when I decide to stop by next year, perhaps.
4: I know. A fur coat and hot pants is the look.
3: Lee was a trendsetter, and it's so wonderful to have you here.
2: In the background, we have Liberace with Mixed Emotions from his album A Brand New Me. Maybe the only Liberace track that's ever been played in the Clear Spot. One time many years ago, about 12, 13 years ago, I filled in the Clear Spot, and I played that track. And before that, from May 11th, 2013, Taylor Cage, Lee himself, his ghost anyway, and yours truly, on a amazing edition of Adventures in Sound. And by the way, that entire episode is on Mixcloud. We're going to hear another excerpt from that in a minute. This is Dennis Compa, Adventures in Sound at 91.7 FM and KOP.org. Do stick around because in about 4.5 minutes, Dark Side Daddy's going to be on the scene. I think he's going to keep it clean. You can always email me, adventuresinsound@yahoo.com. And a few minutes left here, 512-472-5667. Next week will be my 1,000th edition of Adventures in Sound. Hopefully, I'll finally get the show right. Very special guest by phone, Mr. Austin Miller, film preservationist, archivist, works for various video companies. We're talking about some interesting tales next week. And again, happy birthday, Taylor Cage. He would have been 71 today, born on this day in 1955. Sadly, he passed away in January 23rd, 2019, but he's always alive, and happy birthday to his twin sister, Jody. One more excerpt with Taylor and Lee and myself from that May 11th, 2013 show, and we'll hear The Impossible Dream. And by the way, we mentioned the graveside service coming up. Well, that was my radio neighbor for about a decade. And stay tuned for The Dark Side Daddy on 91.7 FM and KOP.org. This is Dennis Compa, and we'll see you soon. Have a great weekend, everyone. Goodbye.

0: 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Well, I think we have one more song.
1: Oh, and we saved the best for last.
0: And Lee, it's from your amazing album, Liberace Now, which, again, along with Doodles' Fiedelbaum Returns, one of the true astounding works of the 20th century.
1: Yes.
2: I'm so grateful to have this ardent appreciation of my talents.
0: Well, yeah, we want to thank you for coming on the show today. And again, happy birthday to Doodles and Lee. Doodles Lee would have been 100 today. He was born on this day in 1913 in Los Angeles, passed away in 1983. Liberace's birthday is May 16th, 1919.
1: But don't say how old he would have been.
2: 95.
0: That's right. Something like that. But anyway, let's close out with Impossible Dream. Stay tuned for the Graveside Service on KOOP Hornsby, Austin.

To dream the impossible dream. To be better far than you are. To try when your arms are too weary. To reach the unreachable star. This is my quest. To follow that star. No matter how hopeless, no matter how far, to be willing to give when there's no more to give, to be willing to die so that honor and justice may live. 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

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That one man, scorned and covered with scars, still strove with his last ounce of courage

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0: Hey there, hi there, ho there. All you kahunas, wahitis, and other associated denizens of the surf. This here is the Dark Side Daddy. On the scene, Cabin and Kalane. And hijacking these here airwaves for just a while. Hoping to make you smile. From here, in the caves and the catacombs beneath the beautiful studios of KOOP. HD1. 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
1: All right, let's go surfing.
0: Oh, that's a capital idea. And that's exactly what we're going to do today because this is the first Saturday of the month. That makes it a Surfing Saturday here on the Dark Side Daddy Show. So get ready, get set for the sounds and abound of sun, surf, sand. Kahunas, Wahinis, Grammys, Goofy Footers, and of course, a bit of mayhem. Yeah, must be a Grammy. Anyway, as you are probably no doubt aware, within the surfer lexicon, there are many different terms that describe different types of surfers and beach denizens. And today on A Big Shoe, we will be playing songs about such. And during the mic breaks, we'll discuss what each of these various surfer designations actually means.
2: Insist on a full explanation.
0: Yeah, well, I'll be doing my level best as a registered hodad to do just that. And we're going to start at the very top of the surfer hierarchy. And that, of course, being the kahuna.
3: What does that mean?
0: Well, in surfer parlance, it means you're the cream of the crop, the top of the heap, the surfer that can't be beat. And our first big sound wave is provided by Sonic Surf City with a very, very poppy tuna called Una Big Kahuna.
4: Surf stop, Big Kahuna!
0: Indeed.

And regarding about surfing with Rob, since he's a goofy foot, he's been really biased about me taking off on right. You're not gonna convert me to a goofy footer just because you are.

dead.

seems to happen either day or night. 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Cause ho-dads don't dig surfing, sunbathing is their game. And surfers think sunbathing

0: was 6'6", a giant of a man, with muscles to spare beneath his golden tan. He wasn't much for talking, and some thought he was dumb, 'cause if he said anything, he just said,
1: "Oh, yeah!
2: Bad. I'm Hodad."
0: Nobody seemed to know when old Hodad made the scene, but everybody knew that he was big and mean, and they knew for a fact that his big left fist could put a California surfer on the critical list.
2: Big, bad, a Hodad. Big, bad, a Hodad.
0: One day on the beach, he was lying in the sun. All the surfers were surfing and having fun. When a scream was heard above the ocean's roar, the undertow had a

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1: Yay, big, I want yay.
0: He started back to shore, but as he got near, this giant of a man just seemed to disappear. 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
3: Last one in is a Grammy.

0: Yeah, that's right, Surf Dwellers. Surf is up. Because today on the Dark Side Daddy Show, it is, well, it's the first Saturday of the month, and that makes it a Surfin' a Saturday. Surf music from around the world and the USA. And today, we are flipping through the pages of the Surfer's Dictionary and playing songs about all the various kind of surfers there are that surf the waves or sometimes just pretend to. And it's all coming to you from here in the caves and the catacombs beneath the beautiful studios of KOOP, Hornsby, Austin. That is KOOP, Hornsby, Austin, 91.7 on the FM, HD1, HD3, hybrid, digital, and KOOP.org, which is where you should always be when you're surfing the Surrey. And that last big set was comprised of five different songs about five different surfer designations. And we started off with the Kahuna.
1: Boss, head man, top dog, big cheese, a head honcho.
0: Yeah, yeah, and paying respects to that, we played Una Big Kahuna by Sonic Surf City off their album Poor Aroka, exclamation point, released in 2010 on Killer Cobra Records. And Sonic Surf City, they are a surf pop punk band from Sweden. And the word kahuna is not uniquely applied to surfers. It is actually a Hawaiian word that traditionally refers to a priest, a master, or expert professional in any skilled trade or knowledge. It can also mean a sorcerer or a wizard.
2: Alakazam!
3: Dang it, you done darn broke my board plan, dangling consarner.
0: Uh-oh, you know, kahuna should only use their powers for good, not be consarners, okay? Now that I've gotten that straight, let's move on to the next song, which was released in 1963 on Di-Fi Records. It was a bit of a surf classic, as done by the Lively Ones, and it was Goofy Foot. And a Goofy Foot surfer is one that actually leads with his or her right foot rather than left. Now, most surfers lead with their left foot rather than their right because most people are right-handed.
4: Makes sense.
0: That's right. And the phrase or word, Goofy Foot, was, believe it or not, inspired by a Walt Disney animated short called Hawaiian Holiday, wherein the character of Goofy rides a surfboard with his left foot forward. Yep, it was humble old Goofy who added Goofy Foot to the surf lexicon. And then next it was Big Bad Hodad, done by Lord Douglas Byron in the Continentals. And I actually think that the song itself did a pretty good job of explaining what a hodad is. Though I'm gonna explain a little bit more about hodads in the next mic break, because I got another hodad song coming up. But as for Big Bad Hodad, that was released in 1962 on Union Records. And as for Lord Byron in the Continentals, in spite of their impressive name, Big Bad Hodad was the only thing they ever released.
5: One and done.
0: And then next, we heard a track from a band from Portugal called No Smoking on Board. It came off their album Boards and Bikinis, released in 2012 on Reverb or Bust Records. And it was called Stop That Grammy. And Grammy is a term for a young or beginning surfer.
6: Well, well, well, some new meat.
7: New meat.
0: And in point of fact, Grammy is often used interchangeably with the aforementioned hodad. I'll tie all that together in the next break. But anyway, our final selection from that set was done by a gentleman who calls himself Phantom Frank, and he is actually Frank Gieristen. And he hails from the Netherlands. He was a founding member of the Treble Spankers, a band I think we've played on this show before. And we heard Phantom Frank off of his album Phantom Frank, released on Mu Sick Records In 2006, on the track was Kai, K-A-I, Wahine. Now, Kai, K-A-I, among other things, is the Hawaiian word for sea. So it's sea wahine. And wahine, in the general sense, of course, means woman. But in surf vernacular, it means female surfer, a girl who loves the ocean. And while these days there are many, many wahines taking wild rides on the surf, the original, at least insofar as the American consciousness is concerned, was Gidget.
2: Now, honest, surfing is out of this world. You just can't imagine the thrill of shooting the curl. Well, it positively surpasses every living emotion I've ever had.
0: Oh, there she is, the adorable Sandra Dee, who was the original Gidget in the movie Gidget from 1963. There was a bunch of other Gidgets. Sally Field played Gidget in a TV series. But now let's get back to the music, starting off with the king of the surf guitar, Dick Dale, doing a tune I think is mighty clean, and it's called Hodad Machine.

0: take my bag?
1: Bag? Hey.
0: I'm sorry I wiped you out, okay? But I think you stole my stuff.
1: So what? Take his stuff.
2: Me, no, bro. I never take his stuff.
1: You know what, Holly? You're dangerous. Better you go home.
2: Yeah, Kook. You don't belong over here.
3: Yeah, that's right.

0: This program is pre-recorded.
1: Hey, surf's up?
2: Yeah, surf is definitely up.
3: Surf dwellers, surf is definitely up here on the Dark Side Daddy Show, because this here is a Surfin' is Saturday. Surf music from around the world and the USA coming to you from me, the Dark Side Daddy, who is, as per usual, broadcasting from the caves and the catacombs beneath the beautiful studios of KOOP, Hornsby, Austin, 91.7 on the FM, HD1, HD3, Hybrid Digital, and KOOP.org on the Wet and Wild Web. And today it's all about types of surfers, or even types of non-surfers. For example, a hodad. And we started off that last set with our second hodad tune. In this case, it was Hodad Machine, as done by the immortal Dick Dale, along with his Deltones. And it came off the album Checkered Flag, originally released in 1963 on Capitol Records. Now, the term hodad is similar and sometimes used interchangeably with the word Grammy. Now, both terms can be used to describe a surfer that is rather unskilled, but the distinction lies in that a Grammy is unskilled because he, she, or they are new to surfing, while a hodad is somebody who pretends that they know how to surf or can surf well, but really just hangs around the beach holding a board.
4: You're a sham, a poser!
3: Yes, that's right, you dirty, dirty hodad. Anyway, while hodads may be reviled, there is one group of beach denizens, there is another group that is actually looked upon pretty favorably. And I'm talking about the beach bunnies.
5: Hubba hubba.
3: I mean, come on. Anyway, the term surf bunny was a product of surf culture. It generally describes a young woman who frequents beaches to sunbathe, swim, or socialize.
6: Hello there, big boy.
3: Hi. Okay, I better move on. Before I get into trouble here, another type of reviled surfer, and even a dangerous surfer actually, is known as the kook. K-O-O-K.
7: All right, so I didn't read the wave right. You're dangerous. Where'd you learn to surf? In a bathtub?
3: Yeah, kooks can be a real hazard. They can do things like hopping on a wave with other surfers and getting in their way and causing crashes and wipeouts. Lesson being, whether it be on land or sea, avoid kooks. Anyway, in honor of these menaces of the wave, we played Kook Patrol, which was an instrumental played by a band all the way from Austin, Texas, actually. They were called the Thunderclouds. Yeah, and among their ranks were those from the Surfinks as well as Death Valley. And Kook Patrol by the Thunderclouds was on a split EP that also featured the Surf Rights, and they called it Surf Nut! Exclamation point. And that was put out on Double Crown Records in 2014. And finally, we heard yet another instrumental, this one entitled Beach Bum. And a beach bum, I'm sure you already know, is just somebody who likes hanging around the beach. And they tend to shun work and other forms of responsibility. Beach bums, you know, they just love hanging out.
8: I'm drinking wine and eating cheese and catching some rays, you know.
3: Well, that sounds absolutely fine and dandy. Anyway, I do feel at this moment it's very important that I distinguish the term beach bum from the term surf bum, which I couldn't find any tunes for, but I'll explain it anyway for some reason. A surf bum is somebody who's dedicated their life to surfing and at times will travel the world in search of the best waves depending on the season.
9: You know, gotta follow the sun. I'm a surf bum. You know, ride the waves, eat, sleep, not a care in the world.
3: Oh, yeah, there you go. As is, that distinction has been made and clarified. Let's get back to the matter at hand, which was the tune Beach Bum, which was done by the Pyronauts, a California surf band that put out several records between 2002 and 2014, all of which were self-released. And Beach Bum came off the Pyronauts album Surf Motel, released in 2002. And that concludes all of the different types of surfers we're going to do today.
10: Will we be tested on this?
3: No, I'm sure you've all been tested enough today. But I do got a concluding set that kind of sets us off where we began. I got four Kahuna songs that are going to be today's last hurrah. Starting off with a band calling themselves Story from Shame Hill. It's Kahuna. Ha!

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And wherever there are surfers, they called him the Great Kahuna, which means, roughly translated, the Whaling Ultimate.

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1: Why, yes, it is.
0: And you're the big chihuahua.
2: Kahuna,

0: Well, come on, Big Daddy. 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
1: Oh my gosh, Surf Dwellers, there were so many words today. We had Ho Daddies, we had Grimmies, we had Beach Bums and Beach Buddies. And and of course we had Kahunas. And that last set was all Kahuna tunes. And we kicked it off with a song called Kahuna Ha Ha by a band called Stories for Shame Hill. They's from Amsterdam, and it was off their album Same But Different, released in 2018. And it was presented by SFS Records, which I'm pretty sure stands for Stories from Shame Hill, so that's a self-release, I guess. And next, we had another self-release, this time from a band called Nuclear Juarez. They from San Antonio. And off of their album Heist, we heard Kahuna Verde. And all that came out in 2017. And then next, from Malaysia, it was Kalabu Malami, which translates to nightclub. And they done for us Big Kahuna off of their 1998 release, One Treble Evening in Sahara, off of Pony Canyon Records. And then a finale, it was the Surfin' Lungs. And from their album Hang Loose with the Surfin' Lungs, released in 1996 on No Tomorrow Records, it was the very reassuring The Big Kahuna Is Watching Over You. And that was that. But hey, coming up next, it's that Big Kahuna of live music, my buddy Rush, with his singer and the song. And that little yodel was most appropriate, and I'll tell you why. Because today, Rush be welcoming Donna Lipman, who is going to perform songs of her late friend John Denver. And she'll share stories of the work that she and her late husband, Terry, did with John's Windstar Foundation. And I'm telling you, Surface Dwellers, if you missed this, you'll regret it forever. So stick around for Donna Lipman singing the songs of John Denver. Coming up next on Singer and the Song. And that's all I got for you today. So until next week, Surface Dwellers, stay cool, stay calm, stay collected. Listen to surf music. All of those things will help ease your mind in these troubled times. And of course, stay off the grid, but get out and live.

0: What do you know about your sexual health status? This is Co-op Community Health Report, bringing you stories and information about health and social issues impacting Austin communities and the people who call Central Texas home. September is National Sexual Health Awareness Month, a time dedicated to promoting sexual health as a vital part of overall physical, mental, and emotional well-being.
1: My name is Stephen Tamayo. My pronouns are he, him, and his, and I am the Director of Community Health for the Kind Clinic. Kind Clinic is a program of Texas Health Action that provides culturally affirming, high-quality sexual health care with an expertise in serving LGBTQIA+ people and people impacted by HIV. So Kind Clinic started in 2015 by a group of grassroots volunteers. Community members in Austin were not receiving prescriptions for PrEP from their primary care providers. And since we opened as a completely volunteer-run clinic in 2015, we have expanded our services, and we've also expanded across the state. So we now have 4 clinics across Texas and also serve over half of the counties in Texas through telemedicine. PrEP, it's a medication that you take before so that you don't get HIV. And then PEP is medication that can be taken after unprotected sex so that you don't get HIV. PrEP is highly effective at preventing HIV when it's taken as prescribed. It does not prevent other STIs, but it is very, very effective against acquiring HIV. It was really hard for folks in the Austin area to get PrEP from their primary care providers, and that might have been due to stigma. Now, PrEP is a lot more common. You see commercials for it on TV, and in fact, it's now readily available at family practices. I think the conversation has changed throughout the years. There's so many things that people can do to reduce the risk of acquiring HIV. And, you know, we still have condoms, we have dental dams, we have internal condoms. There's lots of other things that folks can do. Getting tested regularly and getting screened for other STIs is also super important. Folks think when they come in to like our walk-in clinic or our mobile testing van, we do a full panel of testing for HIV, syphilis, gonorrhea, chlamydia, and hepatitis C. And when we're listing out the test that the patient is about to receive, they're like, oh, I don't need an HIV test. I'm not gay. And that's a moment for education. And we can let them know that, you know, HIV can be acquired by anybody, and it's not just related to sexual orientation. HIV, as well as other STIs, don't always present symptoms that would let somebody know that there's something going on in their body. And so that's why testing is so important, because it does allow you to know your status, but also take the appropriate steps to taking care of your diagnosis, regardless of what it is. I think it's so wonderful that we started out as a completely volunteer-run organization, and to this day, our volunteers are still a vital part of our operation.
0: This is Co-op Community Health Report. The Community Health Report comes to you thanks to the support of St. David's Foundation. This week, we get to speak with Stephen Tamayo, Director of Community Health for Kind Clinic. You can find out more information about the services that they provide, as well as opportunities to volunteer, at their website, kindclinic.org. And they have 2 locations here in Austin. We were speaking with them as September is National Sexual Health Awareness Month. Thank you so much for listening.

K-O-O-P-H-D-1-H-D-3 Hornsby. How are you? My name is Rush. Good to be with you. And thank you for listening to Co-op. And thank you, Dark Side Daddy, for always being Dark Side Daddy up in here. And I come in at 3, and it's all about the singer and the song. They come, they play, and today is no different. We have Jimmy George on guitar, backing up the great Donna Lippman. She's a lovely human, and she has a lovely voice. And man, does she have stories, because she was a friend of John Denver, and she knows his music and really celebrates it well. To set the tone, we'll do like we did when she was on a year and a half ago. She's going to do different songs today, totally different. But we'll open the show with John his own self, just to set the tone. What do you think? We'll go with a short one, so we'll have time for her to be singing live at Co-op. Here is John Denver, singer and the song on Co-op.

0: All right, here's the thing. That record, John Denver Greatest Hits, was pretty much my best friend when I moved to Austin. I was 12 years old. And my mother got me that record and Goodbye Yellow Brick Road. And I Got a Name by Jim Croce. And, of course, the OG that we already had before we knew we were moving to Austin from Waco would be Simon and Garfunkel's Greatest Hits. So those four records, come on, they formed me. And in junior high, I didn't have friends. I was new to Austin. I made friends. Who am I kidding? I made friends, yes. But in sixth grade, the half of sixth grade, and the early part of seventh grade, and the summer between them, not so much. This record right here, look, you can see my hand, I spelled out my name right there. So it's sentimental and meaningful for me to play this copy of this record. There's a great story to go with that record, but I won't tell it right now because guess what? Donna Lippman, and she's supported by Jimmy George on guitar. They're here right now. Donna brought her husband, Tom, and our friend Alan's our audience here right now, too. Hey, welcome, y'all.
1: Thank you. What an honor to be able to come back. You know, when you asked me to do another show, I thought, well, what songs are we going to sing didn't already sing?
0: Well, you know them. You know what? I didn't pull that close enough. There she blows. Okay. Now we're talking. And we'll just mic check it as we start playing. I'm so glad y'all are here. And I'm really thrilled to celebrate John in this way. And we did it, like I said, about a year and 4 months ago or something like that. And we're doing different tunes today. And if there's a repeat, that's fine.
1: There's probably one repeat.
0: That's right.
1: I thought maybe doing some of the protest type songs.
0: I love that because there was a lot to John Denver.
1: Yes.
0: There was a lot to him as a human and certainly as a musician. It's not just the hits and the obvious stuff in that in that couple of years where he was just everywhere and dominating. And then he kept making records for years, the rest of his life, you know.
1: Yes, he did.
0: So anyway, but I'm so glad to have y'all here. Donna, what do you want to start with?
1: Well, I thought we'd start with actually one that John didn't write, but he loved to sing these particular kinds of songs that were just little fun and funky. Like, I don't know if you ever heard Saturday Night in Toledo, Ohio.
0: Oh, gosh, yes.
1: Yeah. Like Being Nowhere at All.
0: Yeah.
1: Or Homegrown Tomatoes. And this is kind of one of those songs. And while it's not a protest song, it's sort of a different perspective.
0: I love that.
1: So let's do it. Spanish Pipe Dream.

0: Okay, I love that. Great job, y'all. John Prine wrote that song. And it occurred to me, I thought, you know, John lived long enough, even though he's not with us now. There's a beautiful mural of him in South Austin at the Thundercloud on Riverside on the wall there outside. But he lived long enough into this era of these things I hold in my hand. Mm-hmm. And I wonder if it occurred to him that he should write a version of that song, Blow Up Your Cell Phone. Of course, we use that phrase, blow up, blowing up my cell phone, to mean a different thing. But the blowing up the TV point he was making could apply to this internet era, this telephone, cell phone era, and this days of miracle and wonder with lasers in the jungle.
1: It's kind of why I chose it, because it's fitting. And in fact, most of these songs that we're going to do are fitting today.
0: Well, John was prophetic in so many ways. Yeah. He was ahead of the curve on the environment and so many things. We'll talk about that, but let's dive into a song again right now, and then we'll talk a little deeper about John and his world and your connection to it.
1: Okay.
0: What do you think?
1: Good. I think we're going to do a song. We actually did that the last time, but this is a different version.
0: Oh, cool.
1: That Jimmy is going to take the lead on. And
0: sweet.
1: I promise you, it will bring tears to your eyes. It's so beautiful.
0: That is a thing that happens with me, you know.
2: Okay.

0: Oh, man. You're not lying, Donald Lippman. That was Jimmy George out front on that one. Jimmy, that's stunningly beautiful. I'm going to draw a weird analogy, and I think you'll get it. Anybody here remember Ian McLaughlin, our beloved Austin
1: of
0: Faces? I know Al does. Faces and Small Faces and so much else. He was in Small Faces. They had a hit called Ichiku Park. It's all too beautiful. It's all too beautiful. And he said he was making a record in tribute to his late friend, Ronnie Lane. And he said, I never liked that song when we were doing it. And then I realized what Ronnie was writing about, and it was about education and all this. And then he interpreted it, and he slowed it down. He did what you just did. And then he sang it his way, and it's all too beautiful. And it had a whole different feel. Mm-hmm. And that's what you just did, Jimmy George, with that song. It was already chipper and fun and beautiful, but you made it more perhaps eloquent.
2: We talked about it the other night, and it's kind of, he really brought out the longing that's in that song.
0: There you go. There you go. Have you ever heard Jimmy Webb do Galveston?
2: Yes.
0: Oh, it's totally different from Glenn Campbell. Yeah. Both are great.
2: Yes.
0: But yeah, man, he brought the longing and the sadness and the guy going off to, anyway, don't get me off on a rant, Jimmy George.
3: Rant away, right? I like your rant.
0: That was beautiful, just beautiful. We love John Denver. Donna, let's go ahead and say it real quick, and then I'll make you talk more extensively as the hour unfolds. Tell us your connection to John again. Refresh our memory of how you and your great husband, Tom, is here right now, but your late husband, Terry, and you worked with John rather closely. How did that happen?
2: We did. So it's kind of a long story, but my husband, Terry, met him in Australia, because that's where Terry was from, and John was doing this show called Higher Ground. I don't know if you're familiar with it or not, but it wasn't, there were a couple of songs that he sang, but it was really about the environment and getting people familiar with, hey, you know, there's stuff coming down the pike that we need to talk about. And he did a great job, but you know, he didn't really carry it across the world too much, but it did very well in Australia. And Terry was there, and he helped organize it. And then Terry decided to come to the U.S. because John has had the Windstar Foundation,
0: yes,
2: which
0: did.
2: I know you're familiar with, which was basically a catalyst for people getting involved in their own communities in the environment. And education and all different health, all kinds of areas. So we would do this show once a year at the Windstar Foundation in Aspen. And there would be about 2,000 people who would show up. And, you know, so Terry and I organized it year after year.
0: Wow.
2: And then he would invite us, John, would invite us to his birthday party, which happened to be on December 31st.
0: Yep.
2: So it was a combination New Year's Eve party and John's birthday. And every year we would go up there and we'd, you know. So there was a guy there who played the piano that I knew. And he looked at me, he says, come on, let's go sing a song. He knew that I sang. And we're singing a song. It wasn't a John Denver song. It was something else. And John stuck his head around the corner, and he said, you never told me you could sing.
0: Wow.
2: Yeah. And so
0: I remember the time Paul McCartney said that to me. You know,
2: isn't
0: like
2: it
0: you do.
2: A great feeling?
0: Yeah.
2: Yeah, so that summer, that was the winter, obviously, and then that summer was the first time he asked me to sing with him.
0: Stop.
2: And this next song that we're going to do is a song that he asked me to sing. This is going to be the first time I sing with him, right? He was just writing this song, and he asked me to sing this song with him, and he sort of sang a few bars of it, and I'm going, I don't hear it. I don't know. And he says, oh, forget about it. And we did The Flower That Shattered the Stone instead. But this song
0: is the one he intended.
2: This is the one he intended.
0: Wow.
2: Yeah.
0: Okay. I thought we were building up to Flower.
2: Oh, no. But we might do that later.
0: Yeah, yeah.
2: yeah. So it's called Let This Be a Voice or Amazon. And it's really an urgent anthem to the world. Like, hey, you know, it's not just about the Amazon. It's about our world that is falling apart in terms of the environment. So this is called Let This Be a Voice or Amazon.

0: Come on.
1: Wow.
0: Right? Wow, says Al.
2: Yeah.
0: Man, that was lovely. And, of course, I'm thinking about y'all are doing a great job on that. Donna Lippman with Jimmy George. Let This Be a Voice. Amazon, John Denver song. But I was thinking while you're playing it, John's manager said in one of the documentaries, I think it was Milt Oaken said, you know, John never wrote a song in a minor key. He never did.
2: How about that?
0: He sang some,
2: yeah,
0: but not he didn't write them.
2: Yeah.
0: He didn't write one ever in a minor key.
2: Mm-hmm.
0: And I find that interesting.
2: It is.
0: So, and that song is so uplifting and it's joyous. But he was singing serious stuff ahead of his time about the environment.
2: Mm-hmm.
0: He kind of, here's my view. Tell me if y'all agree. He was the first person in my lifetime to put the environment in the forefront of our
2: yes.
0: minds.
2: Yes.
0: I think he's the first public figure to do that. And he did it beginning in the late 60s, but big time in the 70s, he became a massive star, especially thanks to that song Jimmy just did a few minutes back. That put him on the map. He became a household name in every way. And then he fulfilled his mission. He spent the rest of his life doing that mission of Let This Be a Voice type material and singing about the planet and celebrating the planet and leaning into the planet. And have I mentioned the planet?
2: Yeah.
0: You know,
2: yeah.
0: That was what he cared about. And he wrote about it in a very articulate way.
2: Well, he cared about humanitarian issues, you know, children.
0: Yeah.
2: And of course, he was on the Hunger Project.
0: Yes.
2: Are you familiar with that?
0: Yes.
2: Yeah.
0: Yes. And he befriended people like Harry Chapin, who worked hard on hunger, and a guy named Jimmy Carter.
2: Oh, yeah.
0: Who was a really, really great president.
3: With a
0: the
3: cool
0: views
3: brother.
0: Expressed here are not necessarily views of Culp Radio or his board of directors, volunteers, members, staff, or underwriters, but they are of Rush, Donna and Jimmy, and Al and Tom. Anyway, I said it. But he aligned himself with those to effect change.
2: Yeah.
0: And he did his darndest, and his music lives on, and I hope it continues to affect change.
3: Can I say something about
0: Please.
3: Alan also? I was surprised how intricate that rhythm was. John was more known for his voice and his songwriting, but he was a heck of a guitar player.
0: He was.
3: He was rhythmically very advanced, and that was really showcased on Learning Amazon, and wow, it took me a while to kind of figure out what he was doing.
0: There. Is that right?
3: Yeah.
0: I don't play, so I don't know these things.
3: John made it look easy.
2: Well, and
0: so
2: some
0: do you.
2: Of the, some of the songs that we've chosen are, yes, difficult to play, but they're also difficult to sing.
3: Yeah, right. Yeah.
0: Well, you're doing great, Donna, just
2: Thank
0: like
2: you.
0: Before. You're a lovely singer and a great, Donna, just
2: Thank
0: like
2: you.
0: Before. You're a lovely singer and a lovely human.

0: I'll send that out to my friend Bill, who wrote on my wall. That was his favorite song, John Denver. Aww. And one of mine, I remember, I think the first time I heard it was on television, one of the specials. Mm-hmm. And, you know, I didn't use this phrase then, but I'll say it now. It's on, shot on 16mm film was a video with Jacques Cousteau and John, and it was probably shot by Lowell, probably. Our mutual friend that I've never met in person and you knew in person. And
1: that you wrote a book with.
0: I, like you do. Yes, I did. I'm honored.
1: And what's it called?
0: It's called Rocky Mountain Highway.
1: Yeah.
0: And Lowell came up with that name, and it was perfect. I was really honored and proud to be a part of that. And I learned a lot about John. Mm. And it was... But anyway, I remember the song that way, and it's very cool that you were there with Jacques, like you do.
1: I know, like my best friend.
0: Yeah, but on that note, Donna, since you did know John, and we touched on that a little while ago,
1: yeah.
0: What I learned about John, I never met him, but what I learned in all that time working on the book with Lowell, a lot of great conversations, some man stories, some that didn't make the cut, and some did. But at the
1: boy, I'd love to hear some of that.
0: Well, I might, yeah. But spoiler, he was a good man.
1: Mm-hmm.
0: I came away from that, like, you know, don't meet your heroes kind of thing. And mm-hmm. I never met him in person, but I learned a lot. And

0: was pretty positive stuff. He was a good man. And stop talking Russian. Ask Donna. How did you find John as a human?
1: I found him to be very generous of spirit and heart. He always treated his band so well. You know, it wasn't like, oh, you sit in the back over there. No, he wanted everybody to be together. He fed everybody. He was delightful. And, you know, I think I might have said this the last time. He was very shy. He was a shy kind of guy. And
0: interesting.
1: Yeah, yeah. So Terry, you mentioned my deceased husband. It was his 60th birthday, I think, and we were over at a friend's house who, it was John's manager at the time, not Milt, but it was Hal, and their home. And it was, you know, middle of winter in January. And he had been to Alaska, and he caught this salmon, a huge, huge salmon. And he brought it to the party. And instead of, and there were quite a few people there, instead of being, you know, gregarious in the party with people, he was out there in the snow barbecuing the fish.
0: Oh, man.
2: Yeah. But that was good, Sam.
0: How was it? Yeah, that's why Jimmy and I are thinking the same thing.
1: It was just to die for. Melt in your mouth.
0: I'm a big salmon fan, so wow.
1: Yeah.
0: Donna's got stories. Well, I'm glad to hear that. I already knew that that was your vibe with him, but I wanted you to say it again today, and now you gave us another great story along with it. That the video, there's a video of you on YouTube singing with John.
1: That was the first time I sang with
0: him. That was it. Mm-hmm. It's so lovely. It's so lovely. Let's do another one.
1: Okay. Well, this one is getting even a little deeper into the protest mode.
0: Cool.
1: Yeah, and it's Jimmy is going to take part of it as well. It's the song that he recorded with Alexander Grodsky in Russia.
0: Wow.
1: And he and Alexander did the first music video paired together of two different countries.
0: Wow.
1: Yeah. So that's this song. It's called, it's got two names as well. We're doing a lot of songs with two names. Yeah. Let Us Begin, or What Are We Making Weapons For?
2: Yeah,
0: I know this one too.
1: Mm.

0: around these parts, here's a little inside baseball. The phrase call to action means a lot here at Co-op. Mm. We can't do a call to action. It becomes advertising. We can't say come to my gate, either, that kind of thing. But John's songs were calls to action. Mm-hmm. There, I have said it.
1: Mm-hmm. You said it.
0: They really were. Yeah. He really was, man, he was
2: rallying
0: so
2: the troops.
1: And this song, more than any of them at this point in life, is really needed.
0: Oh, you mean that one we just finished or the one coming up?
1: No, the one that we just finished.
0: Yeah,
1: Are we making? What are we doing this for?
0: What are we doing this for? I wish he were with us so badly.
1: I know.
0: Oh.
1: I know.
0: He would be a mover and a shaker.
1: Yeah.
0: He really would have kept doing it the rest of his life. And if it weren't for the tragic accident, I suspect he would still be with us.
1: I think so.
0: Because he was a healthy guy. And
1: in fact, it's 29 years. This month, on October 12th, I think. So everybody, you know, in Aspen, every year they gather together. So some of the band members, you know, get together and they do concerts and they sing in the hotels and, you know, gatherings. And
0: that's so great.
1: It's lovely. It really is.
0: That is. And
1: every year for 29 years they've been.
0: I can't believe it's been that long, but it has. And I'll never forget getting the news that morning. His second to last ever concert was here in Austin.
1: Yes.
0: And I had to miss it. My wife was in the midst of breast cancer treatment at that moment. So I missed that, and I was devastated. And then his last show was in Corpus. Mm-hmm. And then just 10 days later or so was the tragic airplane accident. And I remember my mother calling me in the morning and telling me before it even turned on the news. Or maybe I told her and my dad. I just remember that phone call. Maybe it was me, because I think my mom said, "Dad, John Denver just passed." And my father said, I could hear his voice in the background say, "He was a unique talent." Mm-hmm. And that was just so simple, so straightforward, so succinct. And he was a unique talent, because our whole family loved that guy. We watched those TV specials and we adored him.
1: I get people coming up to me all the time. In fact, you know, are you familiar with my son, Sam Lipman?
0: No.
1: Oh, well, he's quite the musician here in town.
0: What?
1: Yes.
0: Where have I been?
1: He's playing at the Driscoll tonight.
0: What?
1: Yeah, he is a professor at UT, and he's a classical music composer, and he's got all kinds of things going on, film and... there's a PBS film coming out, and it's going to be in the film festival.
0: Wow.
1: Yeah.
0: Sam Lipman.
1: Yeah, Sam Lipman. So look him up.
0: I will.
1: Might want to have him.
0: Yeah, man. I trust you.
1: No, he's Terry's son, my deceased husband.
0: The one.
1: Yeah, the one who passed away. Yeah.
0: How beautiful.
1: Yeah. I just went off about Sam, and I forgot what I was going to say about
2: Worthy,
1: him.
2: Though.
0: Yes, that's a good thing.
1: Yeah. Anyway.
0: Well, let's do another song.
1: Okay, let's do another song. So I thought this is kind of an oldie bit of goodie, but he didn't write this one either.
0: Okay.
1: This was written by Ed McCurdy. And so what John would do is recite this poem first, and then he'd go into the...
0: Oh, yeah.
1: I bet you're familiar with it.
0: Yep.
1: So I'd like to do the poem, and then Jimmy and I will go into the song.
0: Perfect.
1: All right. It's called The Peace Poem. There's a name for war and killing, and there's a name for giving in when you know another answer. And for me, that name is sin. But there's still time to turn around and make all hatred cease and give another name to living. And we could call it peace. And peace would be the road we walk, each step along the way. And peace would be the way we work, and peace the way we play. And in all we see that's different, and in all the things we know, peace would be the way we look, and peace the way we grow. There's a name for separation. There is a name for first and last, when it's all of us or nothing. And for me, that name is past. But there's still time to turn around and make all hatred cease and give a name to all the future, and we would call it peace. And if peace is what we pray for, and if peace is what we give, then peace will be the way we are, and peace the way we live. Well, there's still time to turn around and make all hatred cease. Let's give another name to living, and we can call it peace.

0: Come on.
1: That was beautiful.
2: More tears.
0: Come on. Come on. I think we're going to take a quick break. We're having fun. That's Jimmy George on support vocals and guitar, and that's Donna Lippman, the lovely Donna Lippman, singing John Denver songs, her friend. That was be able to pretty cool to say John Denver was your friend, because not just super famous, but super sweet, and that warm presence that we've been talking about this whole hour. It's the singer and the song on Co-op. We're going to have a band meeting right now, y'all. We'll take a short break.
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5: 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I explore the exhilarating and whacked emotion of love by bringing you songs of adoration and desire alongside songs of heartbreak and loneliness. We're celebrating the love and meeting you where you are in the heartbreak.
0: We had the bad meeting, and that means there's going to be very little talking from here on out, because I think we're going to get two in. We're going to get two in. We're going for it. Donna Lippman, Jimmy George, John Denver Music, what you got?
2: We've got It's About Time. Now, this is a show that I created after John died, and I called it It's About Time, and I enrolled so many people in the community, to lots of musicians, to Chris Gage.
0: Oh!
2: Yeah, Kira Small, Bill Small. It was a great, great show based it on this song.

0: And they said it couldn't be done. Got it all in with a minute to spare. That's lovely. I love that song. And you did it last time, this time with Jimmy George in tow, and mm-hmm. you sang it on stage with John Denver.
1: I did.
0: Like you do. Wow. Like you do. It's
1: and
0: on
1: I
0: the YouTube.
1: I just have to say, it's probably, well, maybe I got one other, but it's probably the only standing ovation I ever got. And it was probably for him.
2: I think the Lovebirds got a few standing O's. I think the Lovebirds got a few standing O's.
0: We're standing. Yeah. Al Gill and I are standing, just saying. And Al's tall, so he's towering.
1: Yeah. So, thank you.
0: So
1: thank
0: that
1: you.
0: Standing ovation means a lot. And speaking of Al Gill, he's my guest next week. He's what you call a hoot, Donna.
1: Well, I'm listening in.
0: He's what you call a hoot. He's really good. It's the Alan Gill Quartet. It'll be a quintet. It's a whole thing.
3: It's a five-person quartet, but I'm delighted I popped in and to hang out with you.
0: Yeah, man. Good to see you, brother.
1: A little concert there.
0: It was lovely.
1: We're thinking of taking it out into
0: on the road, man.
1: Yeah.
0: I'm serious. This is great. We'll do it again down the road, too, to celebrate that.
1: All right.
0: Just saying. So, anyway, it is 4 o'clock at KOOP HD1. HD3 Hornsby, and now it's time for Four on the Floor.
2: I got you.
0: Hey, y'all, I want to tell you, it's time for Four on the Floor, and we're going to do disco now. And my friend DJ Freeskate is off this week, and guess who's at the helm? Your disco friend, Rush. And that's why I'm wearing the John Travolta outfit that you've seen that I've been wearing today. So we're going to open the show with John Denver's friend. How about that? Another lovely woman of song, much like Donna Lippman, who John Denver called friend, and she has disco tracks. It's Four on the Floor on Co-op, y'all. Here's a little.

All right. Broken Wings, Olivia Newton-John. Best of My Love, Olivia Newton-John. Rare album, Olivia Newton-John. I bought it at her show in San Antonio the night I met her. She was lovely. And it was one of those albums that artists put out that they would only sell at their shows, you know, self-release kind of deals. And it's a really cool record that she had there. I'll send that out to my friend Heath. We're both Olivia fanatics, and I miss you, brother. He'll be back in town sometime. He'll come hang at the show with me some of these days. Just saying. This is Four on the Floor on Co-op. DJ Free Skates Off. My name's Rush. I'm filling in today, and I'm doing my darndest. And I've got a track that I just love, and I decided, you know, I don't know if it counts as disco, but it does to me. So I'm going to play that for you, and then I'm going to play the Tams of Georgia. I lost my cousin Bonnie not too many months ago, and she's who turned me on to the Tams, and they had all these cool songs. They're the Four Tops, Temptations, Spinners kind of group that should have been as big as those three groups, but they never were. They still exist, though, the Tams, throughout southern U.S. But here's a disco version of one of their signature songs, and then we'll do the other big hit that I think counts as disco. Four on the Floor on Co-op.

All right, I'm sending that out to Chris. I'm suddenly sending things out today, aren't I? Sending it out to Chris, my own kid. He's the biggest Billy Ocean fan I know, and he and I both love Billy Ocean, and my lovely wife, Rayanne, loves Billy Ocean, too. So I'll send that out to both of them. One of the guys I've never seen live. I've always wanted to see Billy Ocean live. He came to America, I want to say last year, and he had just a couple of gigs was all. I think he played Vegas. That was it. He played Vegas one night, and then he's back. He still tours. He still plays, but he's European bound. I believe he still has big white dreadlocks now. And man, that guy can sing and could sing. And that particular song, Get Out of My Dreams and Into My Car, it counts as disco, folks, because this is Four on the Floor on Co-op. Good to be with you. My name's Rush. I'm subbing for Free Skate. And I'm going to play you something now. Oh, yeah. This, I'll go ahead and say it now. I'm going to play a Sarah Hickman song. She's a wonderful friend to many people, including me and Co-op Radio, and an iconic Texas artist. But Rush, I hear you cry, Sarah never made a disco record. Sarah never made a disco record. Well, there's a tribute album of Sarah's that she sort of spearheaded and made happen as a benefit thing for a theater action project called Best of Times. And Willie Nelson recorded her beautiful song called Simply. It was the first song on her first album. It's a lovely song, perfect for Willie. So he opens the whole two record set with his stunning version of Simply, and I'll play it for you now. No, I won't, because it's a disco show. I'm going to play you the version that ends the two record set of Simply. It's disco, y'all. Here's the great, great, brave combo. Four on the Floor on Co-op.

Well, it was a good effort. It was a good effort. You got the idea. It's a great song, great version, and it's skipping away. I don't know why. I was rocking to it in the car, and it sounded like $1 million, but there is Brave Combo discoing up Sarah Hickman in a beautiful way, simply from the album called The Best of Times. How about Jelly Bean? This won't skip. It's on vinyl. This one's on vinyl. Jelly Bean, you know, the famous producer. I found an autographed record of his. Let's hear him. Four on the Floor, y'all.

All right. Did you recognize that voice? It's another voice I love. And you heard me talking about Billy Ocean, one of the people who's alive that I've never seen and would love to see live. Great artist. Then we followed him with that Brave combo that we didn't get all the way through. But then we had Jelly Bean. And then this last one, that was Sheena Easton. So Far So Good. It was from the film About Last Night. And I felt like it discoed enough for country dancing. That's a colloquialism. There's no country music on Four on the Floor, just saying. But I love Sheena Easton. I'm holding her greatest hits in my hand right now on CD, and I love it. People say guilty pleasures. I don't like the word guilt. If you like it, you like it. And I always loved her. Morning Train, Modern Girl, For Your Eyes Only, When He Shines, We've Got Tonight with Kenny Rogers, Almost Over You. Man, I used to play that on the radio when I was on the radio in the 80s. So great. So Far, So Good. Sheena Easton. It's Four on the Floor on Co-op. Let's see. What do I got? Oh, I know. Yeah. Okay. And here's another voice of a woman I love. And she's a friend of mine, actually, and Dark Side Daddy met her the day she came up from Houston, Texas, just to be on the singer and the song on Co-op, and she's a great, great soul artist, but this one song of hers counts as disco to me, but then I'm going to play a disco mix of a song you probably know, but not this version, but first, it's my beautiful friend, Ann Lesear of Houston, Texas. That's L-E, capital S-E-A-R. Ann has an E on the end of it. Here's Q-Boy, Four on the Floor on Co-op.

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1: All right, it's 4 on the Floor on Co-op. My name is Rush, filling in for DJ Freeskate. She got you next week. She'll be back. We love you, DJ Freeskate, and I appreciate you trusting me at the helm of the disco tunes, because I do love me some disco. I'm an old classic rock guy. I don't know if that's evident from Singer in the Song. Maybe it is from Off the Beagle Path, but I am. I love a lot of classic rock. I'm that guy, and I'm a big fan of Johnny Winter. Huge Johnny Winter fan, one of my favorite artists. And Edgar Winter, same. I got to talk to Edgar Winter twice. Great dude, great rocker, great artist in every sense. But Rush, why are you talking about Edgar Winter on this disco show, Four on the Floor? I give you Exhibit A and B. Here is Edgar Winter, Four on the Floor.

It's that heavy beat rhythm in the background that, man, it really counts as disco. His very next studio album 2 years later has a song talking about how disco's over and let's celebrate rock and roll. Like, dude, your last record was pretty disco-y, and that's not a bad thing. You're a great artist. You can do what you want, brother Edgar Winter. Yeah, man, Above and Beyond, and It's Your Life to Live before that. Fresh from the Underground on Co-op, we're going to close this hour of disco with the one and only Dolly Parton in a disco fashion. DJ Freeskate's back next week, y'all.

KOOP HD1 HD3 Hornsby. How are you? My name's Rush. Time for Fresh from the Underground at Co-op. It's new releases, independent artists, all sorts of kind of cool stuff. And I'm honored to be subbing today to share with you some fresh, cool music. There's a lot of it around these parts. And I'm going to start the show by I'll go ahead and do this. I want to make sure this CD played right, so I'll start with something else. But I've got a cool thing to share with you off CD in a minute. But let's start with one by a great Austin act named The Flying A's. They're a great duo, Hillary and Stewart. They're going to be on Singer in the Song pretty soon. So we'll celebrate them, and they'll be playing live here at Co-op. But right now, let's play a new release by them. It's called Drive. It's fresh from the underground at Co-op, y'all.

All right, I got two confessions. First being that this is Fresh from the Underground on Co-op. By the way, my name is Rush filling in today. But that song just there was Shanna in a Dress. She was here at Co-op a week ago today performing live. And she did that song. But I confess that that was not the song I thought I was queuing up. Queued up the wrong thing. But as soon as I hit play, I'm like, well, just roll with it, dude. It's a good song. So there you go. Shanna in a Dress, independent artist on the road. She's probably been in three or four states since she was here in Austin last Saturday. So, yeah. And it's just like it sounds. Shanna. There's two N's. S-H-A-N-N-A. And before that, the Flying A's. They're from right here in town. Drive is their new song. But here's the other confession. I apologize to the other hosts of this program. It's supposed to be fresh new music. I'm going to cheat right now. I'm going to play something that's not particularly new. Indeed, it's 2011. But hear me out. Speaking of the Flying A's, a lovely duo in Austin, there's also the Little Darlins, Colin and Tammy Lynn Gilmore. I saw them perform the other night. They were wonderful. And they have a new EP, their first. And it just came out the other day on Bandcamp. And they did a great job. Now, I don't have it for you. I should have figured that out and gotten it ready to play for you. So then I realized, well, wait a minute. I've got this Sarah Hickman tribute album that skipped on the last hour. So I'm going to make it good by playing you another track from this. And it's Colin Gilmore. It's a 15 years ago Colin Gilmore. And that's my excuse to tell you about his new EP with his wife, Tammy Lynn, The Little Darlins, available on Bandcamp, their new EP. But here is Colin Gilmore covering a Sarah Hickman song. And then I'm going to have another cool Austinite doing a brand new, brand spanking new release. I'll go ahead and tell you who it is. It's Jessica doing a Sarah Hickman song. So here's two from Sarah, but Colin Gilmore, then Jessica, fresh from the underground, Co-op Radio, right about now.

That's Brand Spanking New, Jessica, J-E-S-K-A. She's a fine songwriter in her own right and been making music and making noise around these parts, doing a lot of cool things. She's one of those people like Sarah Hickman who makes things happen. I always say that about our own Penny Joe Polis too. But that was her doing a Sarah Hickman song, not one of her own songs, but it suits her. It suits her. And yeah, those boxes, those pesky boxes. I might even have something to do with a song about a box, just saying. But anyway, yeah, great job, Jessica. And before that was After the Fall, Colin Gilmore doing a Sarah Hickman song. So great job. And the Little Darlings, Colin and Tammy Lynn, have a new record out on Bandcamp. So there you go. This is Fresh from the Underground, and I was at the SWRFA conference that just a week ago, Southwest Regional Folk Alliance, and people line up and they share their music and their stories, and they're all interesting and they're all lovely and nice, and it's great to meet everybody. It's been a fun thing for me to go to for about a dozen years, the DJ reception at this conference. Met a lot of great artists there and see friends there, and it's all kinds of fun. But I'm going to share one of those things that somebody gave me. He walked up to me and to give me his CD, but it's a book. It's a hardback book. Like, okay. And I open it up and it's there's a CD in it. And there's a full-blown book telling the story. And I have not read it yet. I'm going to, but I want to share a little bit of the music to get a feel for it. And I'll tell you that it's called The Legend of Sam Davis and Other Stories of Newton County, Arkansas. The artists would be Aaron Smith and the Coal Biters. Aaron Smith and the Coal Biters. He's not from around these parts. I've already forgotten. Is he from Arkansas? Probably originally so, at least. He might still live there now. I don't know. But he was a very nice guy and gave me this, and I want to share some of it with you, just what little I've heard. Let's dig into it. I'm fascinated by the concept. It's a literal concept record. He told me it's true and not true. He mythologized some of it, but there's some real people in it, real stories in it. I believe Sam Davis is a real person historically that he's writing about from Newton County, Arkansas. Here is Aaron Smith and the Coal Biters, Fresh from the Underground on Co-op.

All right. Interesting, huh? Aaron Smith and the Coal Biters, the legend of Sam Davis and other stories of Newton County, Arkansas. Aaron Smith, A-A-R-O-N. And yeah, that's the name of the album, The Legend of Sam Davis and Other Stories of Newton County, Arkansas. The songs you heard, why they would be called, I had them right in front of me a second ago. Don't show how discombobulated you are, Rush. The Way to Sam's Throne was the first one. And then Henry Martain was the second one. M-A-R-T-A-I-N. A whole story unfolds. Speaking of two songs in a row by the same artist, I'm about to do it again. And it's someone I'm intrigued by. And I want him to come to co-op, perform on The Singer and the Song, and we'll get there. He's never done it. I just came to know him very recently, saw him perform, and I told him, Scott, you easily have one of the, aside from being a great artist, you have one of the best voices, just straight up voices in all of Austin, Texas. You just can really sing. I'm intrigued by him. So I'm going to play Scott Strickland for you off of Glorious Vinyl. And it's a special album. It's a beautiful album. It has pictures on the cover. It's just a white background and a black and white photo and his image. No words. Mine has words on it because he signed it for me. But here is Scott Strickland, just like it sounds, S-T-R-I-C-K-C-K, Land, L-A-N-D. And I've got two songs for you. They're called Drive All Night and Draw Bridge. As we are fresh from the underground here on Co-op Radio.

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3: 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Where else are you going to get that reggae radio? And so much else that Co-op brings you. My name's Rush, filling in for Fresh from the Underground. Those were two songs from Scott Strickland, Drive All Night, Draw Bridge. You believe me now, huh? Wasn't he great? And I love that voice. I'm going to play another great, great singer for you who has been here in the studio more than once. And if you like Scott, you're going to love Ray Prim, and I'm going to play him for you right now. And then we're going to... I'll share with you right after that a Co-op rarity. How about that? A Co-op rarity. It's new, but it still counts as a rarity. It was live right here during our membership drive with a couple of co-opers making a new song about Co-op. But first, here's Ray Prim, Fresh from the Underground on Co-op.

toes turned up. I'm heading to town. I got co-op blasting. I'm feeling good. They got good music like I knew they would. Well, Friday morning, there's Pearl and Boots. The lounge show's Saturday, the graveside too. Gospel tunes on Sunday, then I'm on the Roots train. Pure energy right to my brain.

Well, if your heart is broke, Miss Buttercup's there. George got guitars in the stratosphere. I'm off the beetle path and down Penny Lane. Then Big Ted's here with some Texas swang. Co-op in the morning, the nighttime too. No matter what you like, there's something for you. There's music and news and public affairs. Your friends and neighbors are on the air.

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0: And I must confess, I love the Africa Express.
1: And hey!
0: Can I remind about Be Kind Rewind? And so much more. A little coda there.
1: So much more. Yeah. Thank you. Thank you.
2: See the fun we have around here at Co-op, and I thought I'd bring a little levity after that rather serious Ray Prim song, What Will It Take? You heard the words. It said a lot. And Ray gets it. If you follow him on Facebook, he's one of the most articulate folks you'll ever see, and he really captures modern times in words and in song. He's a brilliant guy, that's for sure. Great talent. And that last one was more brilliant guys, great talents in a different way. That's our own Tim Hurtenberger and Kim Simpson making up one. I think Kim wrote out the words ahead, but it kind of riffed on the radio during our membership drive, and I just love it. So if that ain't fresh from the underground, I don't know what is. You know what I'm saying? yeah. This is Fresh from the Underground right now, and I think, let's see what I'm going to do. How about some David Perales? He was here a few weeks ago with Patricia Vaughn, and he was just great on violin, and he has his own record, his own album. So let's hear from it right now. David Perales of Austin, Texas. This is called Lover.

underestimate the power of observation. It's quite the education sans participation. And with this situation and my imagination, I've got a mindful consideration for your termination.

All right, that's Angie Goeke, G-O-E-K-E. I had a nice chat with her at Southwest Regional Folk Alliance last week. She was here on the show once some years ago, might have even been before the pandemic. But she lived in Houston at that time. Now she lives outside of the state, but she'll be back. She said she'd come back on the show, and that's her brand new song. She emailed it to me. A lot of people are writing songs about those murder podcasts. People are hooked on those things. It's been fun being with you for Fresh from the Underground. And right before Angie, I played you a track by David Perales, Lover. And I'm going to let an instrumental David track close out the show. And Fresh from the Underground back next week. Search and Destroy. That's coming up next on Co-op, y'all.

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2: 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I said I was never going to do this again, but sometimes it just happens because you don't get prepared too fast enough. 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I'm DJ Photon. This is Search and Destroy. We're starting it up. I can't hear the music, so I'm just guessing at where the song is. There's a slow fade-in on this. This is Hawken with a technical banger called Prosthetic, and I hope you dig it. Stay tuned. Stick around. I'll be back.

Hey, that was Bleed Out from Within Temptation. Before that was, I don't have it in front of me. I'm going to go off the top of my head. I can almost remember. Yes. It was Threshold with Silenced, and up top was Hawken with Prosthetic. Hold on 1 second. I'm going to grab these songs and then I'll have them in front of me. Okay, sorry about that. It's community radio. What can I say? Sometimes this happens. I had a good friend of mine here in the studio. We were chatting and playing music and all this other stuff, and things got a little bumpy here at the start, but that's okay. We're going to get the show back on track very quickly. This is Search and Destroy on Co-op 91.7 FM, Austin's community radio, streaming everywhere at co-op.org. I am DJ Photon. I'll be your host until 7 p.m., and I'll tell you a little bit about the show, and actually I'll tell you... a little bit about some of the stuff coming up, because I'm going to play, in a second, I'm going to play my favorite song by Spirit Box, which I had talked about on a previous episode. I played Rule of Nines, which I'd played before. I played a bunch of Spirit Box over the last couple of years, really since I've really been on the show. But I had mentioned that Everything's Eventual is my favorite Spirit Box song of all time. And sometimes I wonder, is that really true? But I think it is, because I listened to it again. I had to put this set together kind of on the fly. I don't usually host first Saturdays. Usually I host second Saturdays, but we had to mix it up a little bit this month. That happens. And so I said, sure, you know, I'll do first Saturdays. But I kind of didn't have a set ready. I was working on maybe like an 80s thing, like I did a couple months ago. I wanted to do kind of a sequel to that, not quite ready. And I also wanted to do something going back to like the roots, like when I very first started these shows, because I had gone back and like kind of listened to some of the first shows that I did. They're rough around the edges, but really, really cool energy. I really enjoyed just hearing some of the stuff, what I was listening to at the time, what I was into, and like the kind of, I was mixing it up. I was just kind of experimenting, and I was mixing it up with like a lot of 21st century metal, but also like 80s, 90s, you know, really kind of all over the map, even some 70s. So I kind of wanted to go back and do something like that. Those old shows we used to do were 90 minutes though, and these are 60, so it's, you can't quite, it's a little different, but I'm doing something kind of in between. So I put this set together really quickly. I felt like it kind of wasn't done, and then when I listened to it, I thought, no, I kind of like it. I kind of like the energy of it. So today it's going to be artsy. It's going to be proggy. There's some power metal. Very 21st century and definitely very DJ Photon. Anyone who's heard me do these shows, this is going to be kind of well within the comfortable margins of my aesthetic, if you will. So we're going to move on to Spirit Box, like I said. Thanks for tuning in. Please stay tuned. I'll do some station business and talk about the website and everything a little bit later in the program. But I've been rambling on here for a second and want to keep the show on track. So let's go ahead and hear some Spirit Box. What do you say? This is Everything's Eventual, my favorite song by Canadian metalcore phenoms Spirit Box. Stay tuned. 91.7, Search and Destroy.

0: All right, that is Vola with a song called Black Box, which I think is really starkly beautiful. I haven't played any Vola in such a long time on this show. That was another thing I realized as I was trying to put this set together. I was looking for stuff I hadn't just either hadn't played at all or hadn't played in a really, really long time. That probably applies to just about, most everything on this particular episode. But that's off their Monsters EP from way back. And I like a lot of their material over the years. And it's one of the things, like I was saying earlier, Search and Destroy used to be a 90-minute show on Thursdays. And when it was, at that time, it was easier to fit in longer songs. And a lot of Vola is really progressive, and a lot of their songs are pretty long. And the songs are longer on this particular set. I went ahead and made the choice of doing that. Revamp, featuring the incredible Flurry Anson on lead vocals. Revamp, I've talked about it. I'm gonna have to move these air brakes along. I'm having a bumpy ride on the mic tonight, but I'm gonna run out of time. So Flurry Anson, really known for her lead vocals with Nightwish, the Finnish power metal behemoth, and she was with a group called After Forever before that. Baroness, from the great state of Georgia, great American artsy metal band. The Sweetest Curse is the name of the tune, The Blue Record, the name of the album. And as I talked about before, Spirit Box with Everything's Eventual. That's off their self-titled EP, Spirit Box. I'm not sure that's their first. I've actually meant to check that. I had talked about this on a previous episode. That's the earliest thing I own by them. But I'm not sure that that's the first thing. 2017 does seem pretty early, so that may be their official debut. But anyway, you're listening to Search and Destroy on 91.7 FM, Austin's community radio, streaming everywhere at coop.org. I'm DJ Photon. I'll be here until 7 o'clock. I'm going to have to pause right now for a little station business, so please stay tuned. I'll be right back with more music after these brief messages.
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0: 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Search and Destroy is the name of the show. I'm DJ Photon, and this right here is Epica with a tune called Arcana.

All right, that was Unleash the Archers, Canadian power metal, really good stuff from British Columbia right there. The song is Soulbound, and hadn't played that one in a really long time. I've definitely played some other Unleash the Archers not that long ago, but that particular song, I can't even remember the last time I played it. Same goes for Intronaut. In front of that was Sundrance. What an amazing song. I had not listened to that song in such a long time. So good to hear that again. Intronaut's one of those bands that I don't know really who to compare them to. Kind of Mastodon, but they're proggier and jazzier than that. There are other artists out there kind of exploring the same territory, but Intronaut's pretty original. They're from Los Angeles, but that's going off the top of my head, so check me online if you must, but I'm pretty confident they're from LA. But Intronaut, that's off their album Valley of Smoke. Sundrance, really, really nice tune. Epica up top with Arcana, that's off their, I think it's still their latest record on Nuclear Blast Aspiral. And Simone Simmons, of course, the powerhouse lead singer there for Epica. Her vocals are always really, really, really moving, really epic, in a band called Epica, so appropriate there. She also did a solo record not too long ago. I want to say it was last year or the year before, really, really nice to kind of hear her breaking out and doing a little bit of different stuff, although there's plenty of power metal on that record, plenty of artsy power metal to be had. Hey, it's Search and Destroy. I'm DJ Photon. 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And hey, if you're listening at co-op.org, you can kind of poke around there and check out the full program schedule for the week. We've got all kinds of stuff going on, the best in news and public affairs, and also really great musical programming, specially curated musical programs, such as this one and the one coming up next, which is called The Clear Spot. You probably already know that. It's an institution around here, but coming up at 7, Jenny's going to come in here and rock it. So stay tuned and stick around for The Clear Spot coming up next. I just want to see, oh yeah, and again, speaking of the website, that's where I was. You can go to co-op.org. There's Get Involved. There's a donate button, which is fantastic. We just had our membership drive, and that was a fantastic experience for everybody. But it's never too soon or too late to give. It's always the right time. So that's there. But there's also an incredible page of our not-for-profit partners, and it just really, it's a map of all these incredible organizations doing incredible things around Austin and the region. And you might find something that speaks to one of your passions or your needs, or perhaps a need that someone you know and your a friend or family, someone in your social circle. So it's just an amazing resource. There's just so many incredible organizations doing incredible work, and I did not know about most of them. I always find it such a rich treasure trove there at co-op.org. Lots of great information and great entertainment at co-op.org. So anyway, I'm gonna wrap this up. In other words, is really the right way to say it. Sorry, it's been a bumpy ride on the mic, so probably time to put on some more music and get out of here, which I'm going to do in just a second. I'm going to play an Invent Animate song that I literally have not played in 2 years. I checked. I cannot believe how long it's been. It's been a long time since I played this band. This was definitely one of the bands that kind of formed sort of the core, I guess, of my little aesthetic on this this collective we call Search and Destroy. They are definitely very progressive metalcore. The song is called False Meridian. Again, the band's Invent Animate. Hope you enjoy. Wishing everyone a good weekend. Thanks for tuning in. Clear Spot up next. Invent Animate right now.